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1: Sana le maqhinga Mjolo Yeah. Your opera bo Unbreak my heart, le Tony Braxton. Are she's not my lover, Michael Jackson. 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Let me rewind a bit so you understand what happened. 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

And just like that, there's no other way to celebrate a birthday than with a red hot party, baby. And what a way to start the weekend. VVA boo boo. Listen, I want you to know that I mean it. When I want to cross my heart, when I say that you are an amazing human being, extra hot sauce and a ball of fire that we don't care if we burn because we want to touch. May this be your best year yet, Mom.

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1: Happy birthday, love. 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
2: Happy, happy birthday, Mahonewa, aka VVI. 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May you explore more and have more adventures. And to more 27 years, Kumpeno Renoir, 27 shots. 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It's time. Happy birthday.

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Nexus, your pods, eh? 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

0: 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They are back. 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Then here is your chance to be celebrated at the 7th Annual Motswana Youth Awards and Festival 2026. 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
0: Just like that, I hope that Oshapo, I hope you listen. I hope you're on your way to work. 6:25, late. If you're on your way out of town, maybe attending a funeral. I gotta go up on a musical 30 minutes. You're going to make yourself present. May is not judging you. Don't think anyone is judging you. I'm just saying that. Good morning to you. I'm with you all the way until 9 a.m. this morning. We're taking it easy. Taking it slow, make sure you stay tuned. All right, stay tuned. Let's be together. And I got more music coming your way. I got some Licky, some X Tokyo, some Jesse J, some Defo Bright. I got some Nanette for you. Hoping that you had a lovely week. And I hope that we took a game. I really just hope that everything was going well for you and you won at something. One thing, you know, you can't just be failing. What hata, homa kwa kwa, economy, what, yewe. Me at least something. Just win on something. I don't know. Playing you a lovely song that I love, and I'm going to be playing for you just to start. I think you need some positivity in your lives. We all do, don't you? Some positivity in your lives. An artist that made waves a few weeks ago, Sedilaka, it's Credo coming through your way. Ah, ahora pelueng tabatwa modimo, ahora pelueng.

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0: It's the Tonda featuring Msako and DJ's Fazo. Name of the song is Askisi Sorry. We are sorry. It won't happen again. I'm not sure if that's what it means. 6:40 here on Yarn FM. Live the music. Good morning to you. If you've just joined us, my name is Kobero. Last name Kihuparetsi, but you can call me Cage. With you all the way until 9 a.m. This is Uncaged. I hope you're doing well. If you're listening to this, I hope you had a lovely week that's passed. If you're way out of town, maybe alo yale nyalong, maybe you check out bantu, maybe you tsana mo ghetto, maybe you tsana mo khaburone kana yele ko maungwa gore ga dina kotse. I hope that you travel safe, you travel well, and I hope that you have a lovely stay. I do hope that you stay tuned with me, and I still sure hope that on alo na mo yarna FM, because I'm giving you music. We're just taking it easy. 7 a.m. we've got the Yarn FM Weekend Triple Play, and you could be just like Khaone and Tebapo Mabane last week, who won themselves a double movie ticket. And we'll talk about that a little bit later. But for now, I've got some messages that are coming in. Send me your message and let me know how your week was. You don't have to say anything. Just send an emoji. Why is it emoji king again? Romana emoji. Maybe it was hot, maybe it was cold, maybe it was boring, but it'll give me an idea. But we survived. We are survivors. I'm going to play some Nanette. Name of the song is Ask for None. And Licky coming through with Peace. I'm also going to play some Max Tokeo featuring Vis-a-View. Oh, I love Vis-a-View. And the name of the song is Birds Freestyle. I hope you're good. I hope you're lovely. Send me that emoji. How will it be number of sites?
1: What's up,
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6: 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Ku John Mackenzie School, Motoropo, Mu Francis Town. Hey, wana mai. Hey, Mose, Nebakulukulu. We are Nenem Gibelo was the 12th of September for Family Fun Day. 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Kose Nabashingi Wose Be Yarni FM, Bamuno Ziba, Mubada. We are Nemo Shata, Muzana Mizano, Mujai Vanjimbo, Kose Nesuja. 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

0: monna go itatola re e wa itse gore motho o mmaka yo gore why o kaira motho hata between us sure de ba ga borone 705 here on Yarn FM, live the music. Good morning, and if you just joined us, welcome to it. My name is Kobero. We just listened to Umurwele. Name of the song is Kimmawana. Here on Yarn FM, live the music. And you know what time it is at 7:05? It means it's time for the Yarn FM Weekend Triple Play. And that's a chance for you to win your first double movie ticket of the weekend. And it's really simple how it works, okay? So, this is the artist Taro. And you make sure that if you hear the artist's song, you send me the name of the artist during the song. Simple as that. And you could win yourself a double movie ticket courtesy of New Capital Cinemas. Last week, our winners went to watch Spider-Man. And the other one went to watch Odyssey. And they went there with their partners. And one went with their kid. It could be you this next week. I don't know if you're ready for it. Let's get it.
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0: And how it happens is I give you a little hint before the song. That's how you know the song's going to be playing. And basically, all you got to do is listen out for the artists that I'm going to share with you. And this weekend, we are listening out for... We're listening out for Syke Khoisan. Anything with Syke Khoisan, you've got to send me Syke Khoisan during the song. And you could stand your chance of winning a double movie ticket courtesy of New Capital Cinemas. If you hear anything from ATI, you got to send me ATI during the song. And you could win yourself a double movie ticket courtesy of New Capital Cinemas. 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If you hear anything from or by Needs Isra, you've got to send me Isra to my WhatsApp line, and you can win yourself a double movie ticket courtesy of New Capital Cinemas. 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So what you got to do is Syke Khoisan. 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If you hear anything by all those four artists, you send me the song, you send me their name during the song, and you can yourself a double movie ticket courtesy of New Capital Cinemas. Remember, I give you a hint before the song. Oscar Baez, please, Oscar Baez. One of a kind, and Liendo coming through with Siakela. I'm asking you, Sakupa, Rakupa. Be followed by Melo with Man of the Match. You are the Man of the Match. And I'll be reading out your messages. Thank you so much for the messages that came in. Thank you for sharing. I'm getting those emojis. Weekend thank you very much. And we'll talk about a little something in a little bit. But in the meantime, Miss Siakela, Kakupa, please make sure you send me the name of the artist during the song. It's ATI. It's Isra Need Things and Vis-a-View.
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It's Mafia, I'm a brand. It's Mafia Brands featuring Young Amazing here on Yarn FM, Dev Demeek. She's just joined us. Welcome to it. I think I'm a scam. You guys think I'm scamming you out here because la halute di pina tsele di batang. Jang jang. What's happening? Hey, it's Yarn FM Week in Triple Play. Remember, we're listening out for three songs, and I also gave you a bonus song this weekend. We're listening out for ATI. We're listening out for Ezra Neat Things. We're also listening out for Vizo View. Okay. And also, of course, we're listening out for Psych Khoi San. All right. Hear the song. You've got to send me the name of the artist during the song, and you can win yourself a double movie ticket courtesy of New Capital Cinemas. I got a message here. It's a pretty long message, but I want to read it because it's rough. Who's the problem, actually, in this case? And the message reads and sounds something like, Khatwi. XA Cage, how's you, bro? I'm doing, man. I'm doing good, thanks. Thank you so much. Could you really use your bubbly energy today? Roast a guy if you should. Maybe it will lift my mood. I was hit with a let's talk, Mabani. Just when we seated to have supper and the let's talk wasn't your typical one, okay? I want us to break up and a whole lot of things came out. 4 years of being together and apparently she's suffocating and she wants to take a break from the relationship. She wants to take a relationship. Wish I could wake up and realize that it's all a dream. Okay, men don't do counseling, they say, but I definitely feel like I'm going to need such. How does one go from staying with your partner to complete silence? Calls and texts all day to none all of a sudden. Have any contacts one could use? I would appreciate your help. God bless G. Right, so this message is coming through from G, and he's asking, okay? I think he was, to tell you the truth, he was dumped last night. It was a 4-year relationship. Honey says to him, yeah, no, baby, let's talk. So, okay, that's what he's asking. So if you know anyone, Kanalwana Sidla Maikuto, do you know anyone who's a really good Tidulo Maikutoist? If you know anyone like that, please hit me up and let me know, and then maybe we can help G find some healing, because it's not nice to be dumped. Yay, yay, yay, come clong, come clong. Sorry, G. Sorry about that, bro. But we'll circle back and maybe someone will give us some contacts. In the meantime, we're getting back to the RNFM Triple Play. Remember, how it means it's time to play.

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0: 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Live the music on a beautiful Saturday morning. How you doing? What's cracking like? And did you just join us? 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
0: 7:37 is the time, making our way slowly to the top of the hour. And if you just joined us, it's Yarn FM Weekend Triple Play, where you listen out for three artists. But because I'm amazing and I love you, I give you a bonus artist. And all you've got to do is send me the name of the artist during the song. And that's the sound that you're listening out for. If you hear Mholokwane, Utwa Mholokwane, Witsore Kenako, Pina Ya Tshameka. And we're listening out for four artists this weekend. We're listening out for Izwi Nthengs. We're listening

0: say that I cannot confirm and I cannot say yes or no. Not deny, not confirm. But if you hear the name of the song or you hear the song, send me the name of the artist to my WhatsApp line. That song will be preceded by Moholokwane. How to Moholokwane? We should be there. And I'm going to get along. I'm going to go 6-9 in. I'm going to have a hello. You know, just to look at you, okay? But we also got a message. And this message came through from a friend of mine. And G came through, sent me a message. I'm going to read it out to you. And thank you so much also. I hope, G, you're listening because people came through, brother. People came through. And his message was basically he got dumped, okay? He got dumped last night. 4-year relationship. The honey says, honey, guy, we got to talk. And just like that, he doesn't know how he's going to live without this person, those attachments. Now there's no more good morning, baby. Goodbye, baby. Baby, one more. I want to, you know, if you know what I mean, you know. I want to nobody hugs, you know. So he doesn't know what I got corn. And it's a good thing because he says that men don't do counseling. Hard to men don't do counseling. But definitely he needs someone to talk to. And thank you so much for the messages that came in through. I do see that... he's been sending me some numbers of who he could talk to, who he can link out to, and I'll be definitely be sharing that with him. Gee, terra, I will wear well already. Okay. So someone came through for your listener with a breakup. If you have a medical aid, I thought what a medical aid is. Don't say I'll nail or wala musafari. So well, otherwise what I'll wala mubenching. Anyway, there's a psychology, and they sent me the number. So if you can book a session at Legato Psychology, I'll send you that that number so you can hit them up and talk to them. Because yeah, definitely after 4 years, my brother, 4 years. Kind of one 4 years. I talk crash. So basically, that relationship is almost the size I want to go crash. Okay, so my man, I'm with you, right? Because if it was me, but I want you to listen to this next song, and just not UG, but everyone. I love this song. I love it so much. I might have come late to the party, but I love the lyrics because I think they're so universal. Okay, I'm gonna tell you who it is. I'm not telling you who it is, but my gosh, this is probably my song of the moment. It might just be my song of the moment.
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7:49 here on Yarn FM, live the music. You know the time of the voting. We are counting the votes. This was very difficult. In fact, I'll tell you the truth, okay? Please, can you just wait? We need to make sure that we do auditing, okay? Because I'll tell you now, if you got 4, you are probably in the finals. If you got 3, as usual, this is bonus, that bonus song. Yeah, no. We are trying to find out what's eating about hey, who are rata mangra dronyana because wow, Levant, we're just making sure that we're not missing out on anyone, and we'll probably be calling our winner in a little bit. But yeah, I don't want to let Alabella have no Sarabi Ujil. I think maybe that is the deciding factor. I got Raulet. Thank you. Junior SA and Ginger Stone coming through by your side is where your phone should be. And hopefully we'll call you back, call you in the next 5 minutes, okay? I hope we'll call you in the next 5 minutes because it's difficult. It's very difficult.

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3: With Yarn FM News at 8, I am Liteng Manze. Good morning. The Letlhabile Southern Young Farmers Association says it's ready for the predicted El Nino conditions expected in the 2026-27 rainfall season. Chairperson Menas Buhule says Botswana farmers are used to dry spells and can adjust their cropping plans accordingly. He is urging minimum tillage and the use of drought-resistant indigenous seeds such as beans and sorghum. Buhule is encouraging farmers not to panic, but to start planning early right after harvesting and to conserve soil moisture ahead of the rains.
4: With the experience lady farmer tsa Botswana dinang le yone, we just know that ona le ngwa ga tse go nang luba, then there are those years following up tsa go nang botokanyana pula a rona sa ne bad. So our belief is that our farmers shouldn't actually get worried or panic or get scared. Ke gore lebelle seemo hela for the meantime to see gore gone mme seemo go tla nna jang, then we prepare hela to know that when it's the drought season,
3: Young people whose lives have been transformed by Stepping Stones International say the organization has helped them turn things around. Some have returned to school, others are staying off drugs and alcohol and starting their own businesses. Speaking to Yarn FM News on the sidelines of Stepping Stones' 20-year commemoration yesterday, beneficiaries say the organization has played a key role in helping them overcome and rebuild their lives.
5: I work very closely with Stepping Stones International. Got psychosocial support and they helped me improve my English literacy. And I went from being the shyest kid in the world to speaking in front of huge crowds and performing.
6: I started attending Stepping Stones sessions in 2024 through the Access Micro Scholarship Program, whereby they helped me improve my English grades, my science grades, and also helped me improve my aesthetic life, where I create beanies, where I do paintings, drawings.
7: Stepping Stones has impacted my life by helping me find a place. Enable me to start my business, become more independent and be financially stable.
3: Meanwhile, Program Director Beauty Mugasha says SSI plans to expand operations to areas including Good Hope.
8: Young people have potential. With the situations that are happening, an environment or an organization that believe in them and that also offer them opportunities so that you can lock up potential. Having not progressed well in school or having a challenge in life are some of the things that put young people at risk. So when you offer them an opportunity and a place for them to be nurtured, that's what Stepping Stones stand for, so that we can be able to nurture that talent and avoid some social ills that now affect the young people because they don't have any opportunity.
3: And finally, the Democratic Republic of Congo's confirmed Ebola cases have surpassed 4,000 in what has been described as the world's second largest Ebola outbreak. Government data shows 4,053 infections and 1,850 deaths across five provinces, including Ituri, North Kivu, South Kivu, Haut-Uele, and Chopo. Health experts believe the virus may have been circulating for months before the outbreak was officially declared on May 15, meaning the true number of infections could be slightly higher. Researchers have also suggested the outbreak may have started as early as January in Ituri. In a recap of our leading stories this hour, farmers brace for looming El Nino and DRC confirms Ebola cases have surpassed 4,000.
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3: It's looking like a pleasant winter Saturday across the region with mostly sunny and mild to warm conditions. Here in Botswana, Gaborone is heading for a high of 26 degrees Celsius, while Francistown will reach 24 degrees. Kasani and Maung will be warmer at around 28 degrees Celsius. Looking across the borders, Johannesburg is expecting to reach 22 degrees Celsius, Lusaka and Harare around 23 degrees Celsius, Windhoek 26 degrees Celsius, and Cape Town a warmer 26 degrees Celsius. Overall, it's shaping up to be a mostly dry and comfortable day across the region, with the warmest temperatures in Kasani and Maung. Catch your next Yarn FM News Bulletin again at 9, still on Uncaged. Good morning.

0: Stone, name of the song is Mirrors here on Yarn FM Live the Music. And I know there's some very anxious listeners. My name is Lids, about win or not. Yeah, so the votes are in, and we're going to be calling some of our, we're going to be calling our winner actually. I don't know what about it, because why are we calling them? So the whole thing is, you got to be next to your phone. If you're not next to your phone, then just like that, because I mean, otherwise, what are we doing if you are wanting to win but you are not next to your phone? It is the only way, actually. It is just the only way. So I'm going to see if I can get one of our winners and see if we can get someone who won. I don't know if someone is going to answer. I don't know if someone's not going to answer. But we're going to try and call our winners and see if we can get a winner. And if you're a lucky winner, then congratulations. If not, then there's another opportunity coming in just in a little bit for you to win yourself a double movie ticket. So, we got a new line here. And I'm trying to make sure I get it right. I'm going to call the first winner. Okay. Hey, what's happening, man? How you doing?
1: Yeah, I'm chilling.
0: All right, so you know I'm calling you, right?
1: Yeah.
0: Man, you gotta sound much more happier than that, bruv.
1: I'm happy, man.
0: All right, tell me, why are we calling you? Why did you win? And what is your name?
1: My name is Lucky Albright.
0: Let me tell you something. That's why, because your name is Lucky. Here's for you. People by the name of Lucky shouldn't play, actually. Why are you playing?
1: Yeah, man, I wanted to win a double ticket to Capital Cinemas.
0: Awesome stuff. And what did you have to do, my brother?
1: I had to recognize the name of the four artists in the triple play.
0: Yeah, I mean, you did well. Thank you so much. Usually it's just three, but they'll be put in a bonus, and you got that bonus. And I thought, what's going on? And his name is Lucky, and it tells us why. Shout out to you. Send me your details on the WhatsApp line. Congratulations. Who are you taking to the movies?
1: My best friend, man, he's been asking to
0: Let me tell you something, best friends are awesome for that. At least it's a him, right?
1: Right.
0: You take him to the movies, almost spits thinking Odyssey and almost spits Spider-Man, you know what I mean?
1: He must buy the popcorn.
0: Again, simple as that, man. I need friends like you. Thank you so much, man. Send me your details on our WhatsApp line. Congratulations, and thank you so much for tuning in.
1: Hey, man,
0: I'm going to give you another one. Shout out to our lucky winner there. Yeah, no, so what I want to a winner, and congratulations to you, Lucky. And I think maybe people already do, but like, can we shouldn't. I don't even know why we wasted time to people like Lucky. Can I order Lucky? Why are more elite, actually? Because get Lucky, of course, he's going to beat everybody. I mean, that's why I called him, because get like, that's what I'm not trying to say. Let me see if I can call our another winner, okay? If you are not next to your phone, okay, and it's simple as that. And I'm trying to figure this phone thing out. All right, so if you're not next to your phone, but here, I'm gonna play something for you. Listen to it, and after this, we'll be calling our next winner.

0: them.
1: Yo, preach one.
0: I'ma tell them it's a God alone, I'm a...
2: We're listening out for, well, we were listening out for a few songs. What we're trying to do is trying to see if we can call a few people that made the list and that won. Our phone's giving us issues, but we're going to try and see if we can call them. Now, we said that if you don't answer the phone, okay, because we had four winners and it's unprecedented for us to have four winners. We put all the hurdles, we put all the ropes, we put all the holes, but these ones are diehards, okay? So I'm going to see if I can try and call them, okay? And if you don't pick up the phone, I guess we agree that it's sorry. That's a thing, if you know what I mean. Don't know if it makes sense for me. So what they had to do was listen out for three artists and send me the name of the artist during the song. Just like that, they had an opportunity to win a Sam's Adult movie ticket. If they're not going to answer, I will then send them a message to let them know that they are winners. Don't worry about it. If you want, you'll get a message. Oscar Awad. I don't know what your names are because here, Hukwalabo, Neobo, Hello, VGA. Hey, what is this? What game are we playing right now? So what I'm going to do is I'm going to call you. I'm going to send you a message. And remember that please do send me all your details on our WhatsApp line. Just like that, it puts us to an end to that kind of drama, okay? We're moving on to the next one. And remember, what at 8:40, that's your last chance and last opportunity for you to win yourself a double movie ticket. It's Wake Up and Win, and it is back. And all you got to do is you got to call me to play the game, all right? It's very simple. You got to send me the message screaming, Wake Up and Win. I'll tell you when to send it. And once you send me Wake Up and Win screaming, perhaps maybe I'll call you. Let's talk about it in a little bit. But in the meantime, I'll play more music for you. No jives, no jams, just chilling. When I listen to Kid B Dub, I'm going to play some Priscilla K. You know, I'm going to tell you something. When I Priscilla K, Priscilla K. That K stands for cage. What happened to Bua? How about the Bua Priscilla K or K Juro said, man, I'm here.
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1: 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And ngwenu inojisa kose ku John Mackenzie School, Mutoropo, Mu Francis Town. 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Hey, Mose, nebakulukulu. 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

Fabi Tola, name of the song is Mama, coming through your way here on Yarn FM, Live the Music. My name is Khubero, last name Kihuparitsi, but you can call me Cage. And this is, of course, Uncaged. We've been on it, we've been doing it since 6 a.m. in the morning, and we're still here making our way slowly to the top of the hour, where I'll be saying goodbye and giving you that wonderful one-hour DJ mix. But I have one more opportunity for you to win double movie ticket, and all you got to do is send me a WhatsApp right now and scream, wake up and win! Because it's back. We're playing Wake Up and Win again this month. And remember, all you've got to do is answer as many questions that begin with one letter in 30 seconds as possible. Remember that when I say that, I mean if your letter for the day is A, it means all your answers have to start with the letter A. If the letter of the day is S, all your answers have to start with the letter S. We've had winners before, and we might just have a winner. It could be you. All you got to do is scream, wake up and win, and I could be calling you in a little bit. Here's Priscilla Cage. Priscilla K.

It's Priscilla K coming through. Name of the song is Show Me. Yeah, coming your waves. 8:40 is the time here on Yarn FM. Live the music. And I'm going to be giving you one more chance to send me that voice note screaming, wake up and win. And I'm going to share you my WhatsApp line, and this will be the last chance, and then we move. And remember to tune in and follow us on our Facebook page. There's actually a very interesting debate or poll that's going on. We're asking you who one of the biggest artists, or the biggest artist so far to ever grace BW is. And the votes are a bit mixed. There's about 8 artists that you can choose from. And if you've got a chance, just go there and just let us know. Retail or one artist and this and that. Who's the greatest artist? Goat. The booty of the BW music circuit thus far. Send me that voice note. Wake up and win coming your way. After that, we move. I'll play you one of the songs that's going to get the weekend going. If you're in your car chilling, maybe you're going to work, maybe doing some shopping. This is the kind of song that's going to get you in the vibes a little bit. Because this one, my dear friend, this one, darling, this one, baby, this one's for you. For those guys that have tough times. And you know what? It's going to be okay. All right?

0: It's Caps of the Small coming through there, featuring DJ Maporisa. Name of the song is Nana Tula. And it's that time of the morning where we put you a little bit under pressure. And the next song, actually, is called Pressure. Slicky and Katleho Rampaleng coming through on that one. Let me see if I can put someone under pressure, because it's that time. It's wake up and win. And the game is quite simple, really. All you got to do is... name an artist. Okay, what am I saying? You gotta give me three things that start with the letter that I give you, and just like that, you could win yourself a double make ticket courtesy of New Capital Cinemas. Now, I don't know if this thing is gonna work. I don't know if this phone's gonna dial. I don't know what's gonna happen, but let me see if I can get someone on the line. What do you think about that? Why'd you mean I'm gonna good? Okay, all right, okay.
1: Wake up and win.
2: Am I a winner?
1: Uncaged with Cage.

right, let's see if we can get someone on the phone, someone on the line. Rudor Aoka Otaraba Objang. Okay. It's Wake Up and Win coming your way. And we're trying to see if we can get a winner this week. We're really trying to see if we can get a winner. We got it right. I don't know if you're going to get it right again now this morning. But all you got to do is I give you a letter and you take that letter and I ask you, give you 30 seconds. And in that 30 seconds, you have to answer as many questions as possible. And how you answer and what is right depends on the, you have to answer, your answer has to start with the number that we give you. Basically, that's how it goes, right? So if you give you a C, all your answers have to start with the letter C. It's been a while since we played this song, actually, since we played this this game. And the last winner went and watched Kanawana Ali Bile movie with his Smurfs or something that came out maybe 3 months ago. So we thought we'll bring it back because August is that kind of year. And let's see if we can get a winner, okay? All right, so I'm going to dial this person, Dora Ring. Anyway, so listen to, gonna give you music taken from Licky featuring Katlego Rampaleng. I've also got Adele coming through as well as Kid Leroy, and I'll be saying goodbye to you at the, on the other side of that, and hoping that you are going to have a great weekend. But before I sign off, I'm gonna see if I can try and call one more time, okay? Let's go one more time. Otherwise, we move. It's Wake Up Women coming your way every Saturday between at actually about 8:40. And we're trying to make sure that we get winners coming your way. I'm not sure, and I don't think we're winning. But here's some Licky and Katlego Rampaleng. Name of the song is Pressure.

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0: Number Ngoma Ngwanaka.

0: It's Chris Brown and Bryson Tiller. The name of the song is It Depends. It's the type of song that gets the ladies to taking the clothes off. What's happening?
1: I'm so laid up.
0: Hey, you want to apply the jeans? You want to apply the pants? Aircon is on. I think I'm like, oh, I get Chris Brown. Hey, what's up? What's up? What's up? What's up? What's up? What's up? What's up? What's up? What's up? What's up? What's up? What's up? What's up? What's up? What's up? What's up?
1: What's
0: up? What's up? What's up? What's up?
1: I love
0: I like Chris Brown. Like Asha. Chris Brown.
1: Come on, that's like the silliest question ever.
0: No, because maybe Asha gave us a
1: no, my generation gave Chris Brown.
0: Asha gave Uncle Alamore.
1: No, I'm a breezy fan.
0: I think who's has got the bigger body count? Asha or Chris Brown?
1: Oh my God. I mean, Asha is married, so, and Chris Brown has about 1,000 baby mamas right now.
0: That was Asha when Asha was like 18.
1: Are you serious?
2: What other
1: Chris
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1: trying to catch up?
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0: You're playing games. 8:59 is the time here. Time for me to say goodbye. Thank you so much for tuning in. 6 to 9 asama tamikwane, but we done did it. We done another one. Thank you so much for your messages. Thank you for the guys that tuned in. Thank you so much that called. Thank you for all of it. And thank you so much. I hope that you have a lovely weekend. I hope that the week was awesome. But most importantly, my dear friend, I hope that you take care of the things that matter. Take care of the people that you love. And most importantly, take care of your happiness. My name is Kobero, last name Kihubare. To see you again next week. Let's do it again next weekend. Same time, same place, and everything that they say when they talk about the next weekend. Mehala ke gore a kere, take care of yourself. The news coming up, the top of the hour, and I'm going to give you that 1 hour hangover mix by Tepi D just to make sure what are some matswadi and stuff. You know what I mean. It's the weekend.
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0: 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Good morning. The Letabile Southern Young Farmers Association says it's ready for the predicted El Nino conditions expected in the 2026-27 rainfall season. Chairperson Menas Buhule says Botswana farmers are used to dry spells and can adjust their cropping plans accordingly. He's urging a minimum tillage and the use of drought-resistant indigenous seeds such as beans and sorghum. Buhule is encouraging farmers not to panic, but to start planning early, right after harvesting, and to conserve soil moisture ahead of the rains.
3: With the experience lady farmer tsa Botswana dinan Leon, we just know that gona leng wa gatse gonang lu, but then there are those years following up tsa gonang botokanyana pula rona sa ne bad. So our belief is that our farmers shouldn't actually get worried or panic or get scared. Ke gore lebelle semo hela for the meantime to see gore gone me semo go tla nna jang. Then we prepare hela to know that when it's the drought season,
0: young people whose lives have been transformed by Stepping Stones International say the organization has helped them turn things around. Some have returned to school, others are staying off drugs and alcohol and starting their own businesses. Speaking to Yarn FM on the sidelines of Stepping Stones' 20-year commemoration yesterday, beneficiaries say the organization has played a key role in helping them overcome challenges and build their lives.
4: I work very closely with Stepping Stones International, got psychosocial support, and they helped me improve my English literacy. And I went from being the shyest kid in the world to speaking in front of huge crowds and performing.
5: I started attending Stepping Stones sessions in 2024 through the Access Micro Scholarship Program, whereby they helped me improve my English grades, my science grades, and also helped me improve my aesthetic life, where I create beanies, where I do paintings, drawings.
6: Stepping Stones has impacted my life by helping me find a enable me to start my business, become more independent and be financially stable.
0: Meanwhile, Program Director Beauty Mugasha says SSI plans to extend operations to areas including Good Hope.
7: Young people have potential. With the situations that are happening, an environment or an organization that believe in them and that also offer them opportunities so that you can unlock a potential. Having not progressed well in school or having a challenge in life are some of the things that put young people at risk. So when you offer them an opportunity and a place for them to be nurtured, that's what Stepping Stones stand for, so that we can be able to nurture that talent and avoid some social ills that not affect the young people because they don't have any opportunity.
0: And finally, the Democratic Republic of Congo's confirmed Ebola cases have surpassed 4,000 in what has been described as the world's second largest Ebola outbreak. Government data shows 4,053 infections and 1,850 deaths across five provinces, including Ituri, North Kivu, South Kivu, Hautuele, and Chopo. Health experts believe the virus may have been circulating for months before the outbreak was officially declared on May 15, meaning the true number of infections could be slightly higher. Researchers have also suggested that the outbreak may have started as early as January in Ituri. And a recap of our leading stories this hour: farmers brace for looming El Nino, and DRC confirms Ebola cases have surpassed 4,000.
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0: Gaborone is heading for a high of 26 degrees Celsius, while Francistown will reach 24 degrees Celsius. Kasani and Maung will be warmer at around 28 degrees Celsius. Across the borders, Johannesburg is expecting 22 degrees Celsius, Lusaka and Harare around 23 degrees, Windhoek 26 degrees Celsius, and Cape Town a warmer 26 degrees Celsius. Overall, it's shaping up to be a mostly dry and comfortable day across much of the region, with the warmest temperatures is in Kasani and Mawung. 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

taps me on the shoulder and whispers in my ear. Sometimes isn't always. And

0: track. 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Race track.
1: Oh yeah.
0: Race track. Race track.
1: Going there.
0: Race track.
1: What's that?
0: Race track.

0: with youth in chair, then join us on Pansa Home, a show that is for the youth and by the youth, giving young people across Botswana a platform to tackle the real issues affecting their lives.
1: From Mujolo the dating to education to stresses of unemployment, mental health and community change, your story, your idea, your power.
0: It's time to speak up and take action. Stand tall, Botswana youth.
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0: That's Fino D coming along with a beautiful track. It's called Lififi. And the time right now is 10:05 right here on Yaren FM. I love the music. Welcome to Pantsaho, the show that talks about youth, everything youth, from Mojolo to improving the livelihoods of the youth. It's your boy, Mr. Smosh Office, and I'm never, ever, ever traveling alone. I am with...
1: He's definitely with Mpomo Tofela right here on Yaren FM. And as you can hear my voice, Chum, you were only the best yesterday. It was happening yesterday.
0: Yeah.
1: Well. So we simply do this every single Saturday from 10 until 11. This is Lekgotla la Banana. We talk everything that is concerning you and I as the youth of BW.
0: What was going on yesterday? We have to understand what was going on, bruh.
1: Stepping Stones International are celebrating 20 years just existence. Of transforming lives, giving the youth the hope, and also changing lives of the young person in BW. That's exactly what was happening yesterday. Hence why. So the beauty about it is that yesterday we had a get together, little donor, stakeholders, your partners, more buzzing. Buzzer from Gaps to Muchudi, Muchudi to back to Gaps. And I had to facilitate, be the MC. Michael, but I know I will disappoint you. And I had to scream my entire lungs out.
0: Right, how was your week? Hit me up on the WhatsApp line, +26739101066. How was your week? I know I know Hilinzi. I literally hit it. Ladies, I came, but be on the lookout for Street Talk, where we get to see what's been trending, what's been happening on social media platforms. But for the meantime, I'm going to be giving you a beautiful track by Wada. It is called One More Time.

0: 10:10 right here when you're on FM. I live at the music and you are still chilling with the Pantsaho crew. We're getting into a beautiful juncture of the show that is called The Street Talk. So in The Street Talk, we get to see what's been happening, what's been going on social media and the world at large. Thanks to Ilongwari, they confer to both me and you, right? So for one thing, I think we have to mention that this show was brought forth by Stepping Stones International. And Stepping Stones International, being what it is, they're actually celebrating 20 years of existence. That is 20 years of changing lives, literally just making sure that the youth and the community at large is literally growing, right? So Mpo tells me, they actually had a reach out with the donors to actually show them what's been going on, what's been happening with Stepping Stones International at large. And I think it's a beautiful thing. It's a beautiful prospect that a lot of us need to look into. But how was it? I'm so sorry. I can hear that your voice is gone. I want to know, how was it?
1: Honestly, I just want to say, if you are the youth in BW and you don't know about this NGO, we trust it in the economy. We trust it in the economy. How do you not know of an NGO like Stepping Stones that offer a young person like you and I leadership programs, also a certificate? But offer the bandit is a three. It's either you go back to school, you start your own job, employment, or you find a job. And all of that, my friend, there's a lot of opportunity. We met an alumni who had went to France because of Stepping Stones. As I'm talking to you, an affluent French, yesterday he told us his whole experience with Stepping Stones in French. Isn't that amazing?
0: That's just a beautiful thing.
1: So exactly what we're doing yesterday was actually appreciating the donors, the partners, stakeholders, for investing in their time, their funds, their expertise, or just offering a helping hand and actually helping the youth of Botswana.
0: But other than that, I do hope that we're good. Mbo is actually suffering. I'm so sorry for that. I'll give you a break though. But be on the lookout for Stepping Stones internationally. Check out what it is that they do out there. Check out the jobs, the outreaches that they do, especially for the young youth out there. We check. And Paul was talking about the leadership programs. It's abon. What's going on? Kaku Stepping Stones, where they get to help the youth. They haven't done work or school long. They want to start their own businesses. They literally want to improve their lives for the better. You get. So it actually is like that. So look out for Stepping Stones International. Just to seek help and see right? But other than that, hit me up on the WhatsApp line +2673911066. What is going on in your community? What is going on in your social media? But for the meantime, I'm going back to the music. I'm going to be giving you Hippie Bambino and Quincy featuring KX Legit, Jack Monster, with a beautiful track. It's called Strata Remix.

0: Fest is back, and this time we're bringing the fun all the way to John Mackenzie School in Francistown. Hey kids!
1: And yes, you grown-up kids too, join us on Saturday, 12 September, for the ultimate family day out. 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

0: Mposi Bina and Bouncy coming along with a beautiful track. It is called Bua Lena. Oh, no, sorry. It's called Peluyami. Where did I get Bua Lena? Anyways, Bua Lena, guys. Bua Lena. I hope you guys are good. You're still tuning in to Pansaho. Unfortunately, but it was for a good cause. She was actually celebrating 20 years of impact for Stepping Stones International. But for the meantime, at this juncture in time, we're talking about the topic of the day, right? Yeah. I have a simple question for the listener at home. My question is very, very simple because when we're actually creating or talking about this here topic, we're actually generating it on the premise that the youth is under fire right now. Yeah. The youth is unemployed. The youth is in trouble by the general community. What is the youth actually doing, right? Mm. And the whole idea was that there's stereotypes in what they're created around the youth. There's stereotypes in what they created around just being a young person, right? Yeah. So we're trying to explore one of the biggest stereotypes in what it's facing young people today. That is, they are unwilling to work hard and are only interested in making quick money through betting, forex, influencing or other online ventures, right?
1: Yeah.
0: So we want to break that down, Kito, to say, what is going on with the youth of today in terms of jobs? What do you think about that?
1: Now what I think is that whatever that you said, man, is the truth. How much money have I used more between? Because that's the way that they use nowadays.
0: Volunteer
1: before you get a normal job. Volunteer, I am small shoes and alone, my dear Spala.
0: I understand. We are yet to break that whole conversation down. And the question is very, very simple. You can quickly go to the RNFM page. I actually posted it on the RNFM page. What do you think young people today are avoiding hard work? They simply working differently. Is this the new era, Kana? Young people are actually avoiding hard work. That's the question for today. Hit me up on the WhatsApp line +26739110666 +26739110666. Do you think young people today are avoiding hard work, or are they simply working differently?
2: Touch it up.
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0: 1027 right here on Yarn FM. I love the music, and we are actually talking about jobs, right? We're talking about youth and actually hustling up for jobs. So what do you think, Kitu? What do you think? Do you think gore re bata fast money, re bata mo eleng gore go beleng jalo tsatsi tebo gote gotile ke mo kana, are we the youth eleng gore we're actually going to change it with the way that we see? Because in the past o lebelo re bogolo go le ne gote go to school bereka o bereke tiro a office e be go hella gone ho. What do you think?
1: Aish, tsingana tota ha gona ditiro.
0: Yeah.
1: Mo situation e leng gore ha gona ditiro, we are trying to we are unemployed.
0: Yeah.
1: And then say some happy says the rang or the shortcut.
0: Yeah.
1: We have to leave. Returns or retail again. Turns or learn a retailism moves along barona rahu or ravatona.
0: Yeah.
1: Yeah. And then say some happy gore, remote situation in longer economy and higher little gore, regating galadic tirogan or gabula di business. Business alone, how we blagaro on elemad. Capital. What so
0: yeah.
1: Study business,
0: I yeah,
1: think.
0: Yeah.
1: So how gonna do it though? That's why every hare hare said the re wana gore a go maswe be ra go senga ditiro go mahatseng a se ile mmanyana ra go tlhaela gore re wetse mo diphatseng.
0: And oh my god, yeah, there was an issue ile gore was trending where ne go the young people should be on the lookout gore ba go batla ditiro ko nte go ithela le dio tsa human trafficking and stuff like that. I remember that whole issue.
1: Yeah.
0: And come to think of it, I mean, is it that idea gore we are failing to work kana ditiro ga dio, and therefore we are re hela re defect re nya the only
1: the other things that I'm going to say, but has going to say, I'm going to say, and then that guy was like, I'm going to say, that guy, nakana ha ke le mokana ka lona ne ke senka jarata tse 3
0: yeah
1: e be ke di fela tse ding ke itsore tse ding ke tse ding tuelang tse tseletsa tse ding tse ke amogelang kgwedi hela. And my dear, o kgona gore o role motho bo kgona go itirela sengkane, then I'm like, and they're like, we tsore mekana munno wa bua.
0: Yeah,
1: if ne re mongwe le mongwe monana ntsala sa re o batla a white collar job,
0: yeah,
1: ko re batla madi mme re itse gore re a tswela ka diplane tsa gore re a batla ya.
0: Let me play the devil's advocate oven me ke le ke go buela banana. Right now we have changing times, ne? We have people by long, they can literally make off money at Subida Phone. By the way, I'm actually live on TikTok right now. Please. Right. So being we have people by long, that are influencers. We have but by long, that they post. By long, they business. For example, let's take example of Mushosha BW right now. Mushosha BW advertises a lot through his talent. You get, he realizes this is my talent. And so nowadays, making money is something saying, it's so simple as that,
1: yeah.
0: Right? Are we not creating hereditary confusion on our banana kababereki when banana banali different ways? Did you say that's a real mad? It's an organ to an order about the Nyasiana Wequa or Honosuba phone over wooden alive, a be Marian Sats and Hotten. Send me roses, send me 200.
1: Okay, I have
0: yeah, ask away.
1: It's not like everyone wa hona le tshelete go nna ya data.
0: Yeah.
1: One to it's not like rotle ra lekana and nna ke le go nkutsa botloka hela gore ke motho wa mme like me.
0: Yeah.
1: Ga gone la ile go a go itshwarela piece job and she's there like wa go tsela ya motho wa modimo if o tla my dear fast mo ka se kgone go dirisa matsogo a gago.
0: Right.
1: Ya re go dile ile gore ba sa di bogolone ba rra ba re nanga ka bolwa wa iketlala ke na le matsogo.
0: Ke na le matsogo. Eh.
1: Exactly.
0: Okay. Like I said earlier on, I'm actually live. We are live with Kat Catalina Pudi. You can catch her every weekday at 7. She just commented are young people aren't working hard anymore. They claim they're working smart. And
1: exactly. O bua ne.
0: Eh.
1: A go re mo shapele le go.
0: Right, you were saying?
1: When it because Juana no khona ifila gore wa bereka o le mo TikTok.
0: Yeah.
1: Wa ifia di rose di le kae go ke bomang
0: kae. Is that beneficial or not?
1: Is that beneficial or not? And then na ha ke tla go gona kere ke gore ke re smosh me kana o na le matsogo nke bo ira yana le yana le.
0: Yeah.
1: O ifila hela gore tso re keng ke tso hela o mpisa ga batang ka teng.
0: Right. Guys, but ke ba mpala mme. Right, give me up on the WhatsApp line +26739110666 +26739110666. My question is very simple. Do you think young people don't want to work, or are they simply redefining what work actually looks like?
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1: Tefo Bride featuring Monique D, Abuti Ghost, Danny Boy, Smooth Boy, and Risky Business with a beautiful track. It's called Tlhagiso, the remix, right? The time right now is 10:41 right here on Yerana FM. 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Do you think young people want to work, or are they simply redefining what work actually looks like? Hit me up on the WhatsApp line. I want to hear those VNs right now. I want to hear those VNs. Kutogoro, what do you guys think about this?
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5: Yaruna FM. Tota, young people, Evan, Mamata, where I have a problem with your Hagona Gitio. So, I'm going to get so. Ba le ka go sanke ditiro ga go bona le ha re create business ga na e batla go bona le ikilo ena le madinyana gore o tlo kgone like bo startup capital and stuff ana wan e filela gore no a sa khantsa gore ba batla go bereka. Yeah.
1: You know, Gizo, you actually say this earlier on. To begin with, I don't know, at least I'm going to advertise on social media, on Facebook. Where am I going to get the data to actually do that? But I think there's always a plan with everything. And I think that whole idea of working is not just simply jobs. I feel like we're going to talk about it. Or we're going to talk about it. Why don't we create those jobs? Why don't we upstart our own companies? Why don't we upstart? Yeah, I know the main issue is jobs. Ibila kwa na startup capital, but there's always a hassle. Kwa nuntu buya kantu buya or no, but juwa kutsama hela wa hela hela hali. You get 100 pilanyana, you get what? Wabon. So nagi fira kwa the youth can actually be the innovators of today. The youth can actually be the people ba longori ba similar those jobs. Agri wura dumalana nalo ene kichwa.
6: Ha kona di tiro.
1: Why don't we create our own jobs?
6: Exactly.
1: Wow, and yeah. It's someone saying what something saying what it's happening to a lot of youth out there. I feel like we've misunderstood the whole project. We think we have to work for somebody else. We have to be putting in work for somebody else. Wow, and it's confusing in that context, right?
6: Yeah.
1: I'm actually getting a message that we don't want to work. We're just redefining what work means. Flexibility, fair pay, independence matter more. That's Tisha Jensen on TikTok.
6: I don't know,
1: hit me up on the WhatsApp line. I am actually waiting for those messages. Actually, we actually posted it also on Facebook. Right now to actually host that conversation with me. I'm seeing another message coming on the WhatsApp line. Let's hear what they have to say.
7: Okay, young people, do you want to work to survive? But do young people enjoy working? No, young people don't want to enjoy it. They don't enjoy it. The reason why I'm saying that is because they are working just to pay up and to

0: actually fit into the lifestyle, because nowadays it's all about influencing who is better than the other, who is having a large mouth than the other. And yeah, it's like it has changed. They have redefined everything about Wiki.
1: Right. He's actually saying, Jorge, do we want to work? Okay, we could work, but do we really want to work? Are we enjoying that? You would want to work, but how do you enjoy?
2: Yeah. And I feel like now my answer is young people don't have a work ethic.
1: Young people don't have a work ethic.
2: They don't have work ethic. They have expectation problem. And I feel like we have been sold the idea that success should happen overnight. And hari solelo gore go kana le di problem tsa go tlhoka mmereko tota di otse kitsone re di bona gona
1: ne true that
2: because re sa di solohela nna ga ke gola ke solohetse
1: re
2: ya go tsena sekolo be ke bona mmereko ke bereka
1: o bona khanya tiro nna khanya tiro a ke rate ya gore gate you have to go and work for somebody else. I've seen a lot of people ba leng gore they've started from nothing, ke ra motho leng gore they had nothing, and khanya yo bui buang gore batsadi ba bone ba bua gore a nna khona go emela go tlina jarata. Of course nowadays it's indifferent. You don't have upstart, but something to actually show that you're trying. The more you try. I once had this conversation with Johnny Pula. You know what? If you invest in what you're trying to do, it can actually take fruition. There's talent in almost everything. Yeah. And nowadays, it's all about influencing. It's all about
2: the lifestyle. We can do kai. We could be living the life.
1: Let me ask you this now, Kito. Since Dar Sitzerlea, are we failing as the youth to actually improve our lives? Are we being failed by somebody else? Can I say upon me? Who is it upon to actually improve?
2: I feel like it's upon me. If khonana like ke ga ke khone go gatwa teng ga tsona go ikhona.
1: Yeah.
2: Ke nna ke itirela mathata because ke ke lebeletse ke beile botshelo ba mo mothong o mongwe.
1: Yeah.
2: Work says gore ene plan a go keng. We don't know gore what's the plan of
1: Gavi.
2: Gavi and no planning. But rona ri ra yang kana nako ya tsa mae ene le rona tshwantse gore
1: we have to improve.
2: Right.
1: Thank you so much for this input, Kito. We're actually in Facebook. We posted the question on Facebook. Shout out BJB actually just followed us on TikTok. Shout out. We actually posted this Koyarna FM page. We have those comments coming along. We have Tiro Rose D. Are young people are hardworking. Matata kera supervisor aitira bully. Ho ba chaisa. Be nice to them and they'll actually deliver. Yeah, ne?
2: Uru buseza gomrawal.
1: Yeah.
2: No, nothing kasi bua inge hori.
1: Hey.
2: I feel like rona re le banana gore ha ke tla ke na le lona ke na le batho ba batona mo merekong se ke se buang ke la gore se diriwe
1: yeah
2: ke gane diwa that's where the problem is. And there's bullying in work but rona ba 2k ba
1: resolve that
2: no rena rena le dikakanyo and we feel like they are the best
1: ha
2: ke tla ka khang ke gore ke re smash today ha re dira selese o bong khanetse ah ke feel hela gore wena o ko morago wa stop asele on char
1: Right, we have M. Patsimo Polin. Yo, sad part, I once asked this other guy, he's rich, very rich, for a job on that platform. They wanted a driver for Foundation Airborne. So the next day I went there and dropped my CV just like any other person. Ijo, only this guy to call me, I shouldn't have applied. I went to the crib, gore ke tsoge ke leka ka moso gape a bo ke
2: Yeah,
1: nepotism.
2: We just say that this message ke gore never give up.
1: Yeah.
2: Never give up. Go rona na o khona go apply kae kae smoshe then o bo o ithelele gore nya ba o bone ba go tshwara ka tsogala molewa. Continue trying.
1: Yeah.
2: Continue trying.
1: I think that's a very very important aspect go no how it's nya go no ntse la ganya how bua ka khanya gore go khona go pala. Yeah. And I want to actually give out this message to the young youth out there. Go khona go pala.
2: Khona go nna thata.
1: Le no feela gore hey ga re ke ithobo go pala padi padi padi padi nothing go sona sepe se se movang. But the whole idea is keep on keeping on.
2: Yeah.
1: Because one, how no see, two, you can actually try to do something, right?
2: Yeah.
1: Hit me up on the WhatsApp line +2673911066. We are actually still chunking up with this conversation. Do you think young people don't want to work or are they simply redefining what work looks like? Hit me up.
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1: That's Chariot Rider actually cementing what we actually have been talking about and the whole idea of the youth and creating jobs. You were still saying, Kito?
2: Yeah, I wanted to read one comment from Facebook. Yari Kori from Tanyala Sibute, shout out to you. Yari Kori tota ga se gore ga ba batle go bereka. Ga ba itse tshotlego we provide for them. It's actually what he
1: had he's talking about, yeah. What parents have created this basis line or the baseline ya gore ba re tlhokomela ha ba leng teng.
2: But we are more comfortable gore no na ha ke kwa lapeng ha ke sena se my mom will buy it for me.
1: Yeah. Hey, but hey, I kind of understand it because a majority of the workforce is batsadi ba rona. Wantlhaloganya majority of the workforce is batsadi ba rona. But also it's not something that we should grow to love and say yeah, go ntsa lo batsadi abane ba ntse ba they should continue on taking care of us and stuff like that. Nah, I think at the end of the day we need to grow about it.
2: Wantlhaloganya
1: we need to grow about it to say hey, go siame ga re lwana go nne le ha o emelang teng. What about the timeline that we tshwantse go go leana go sa go ska thokomela wena go thokomela wena. What's going to happen in such a particular context? But anyways, we are about to head towards the end of the show. What are your last words, Kito?
2: My last words ke gore batho nga go ri pelegeng. Ari ikemeleng ka dina gore if you don't do it, who will do it?
1: Yeah,
2: for you? If you don't stand up for yourself, who will stand up for you? How sa ikemele ka dina ha gona po leng gore will show up for you. Ke gona le saying ke ne ke re ditse tlipinyeneng go bua gore no one will come and save you.
1: No one will.
2: If you don't
1: that.
2: Save yourself, no one will come and save you. I don't want to know how to do it. It's a plan. It's a happy girl. For me, I'm going to have a read.
1: Yeah.
2: I don't know how.
1: It's just the belief in Right. I think for me, it's just as simple as don't give up. Right. Let us not give up. That's the one thing that I've learned for today. You can literally be at the bottom of the pit, but keep on trying to go up. And also, guys, hey, let us be beware of social media. If you look at social media, is one thing saying, it can be good, it will be good, and it is good. Also, if we use it in a manner, it's okay, right? Mm-hmm. But beware of social media. You never really know. You never really know. Social media is a fake world. And when are you putting yourself under pressure for no apparent reason? So let us be aware of social media. Let us not give up and keep on pushing and keep on believing. Now we'll get there.
2: Yeah, hey, Kiora, but thank you thank you guys for tuning in. Let's meet again next week.
1: Social media ro bona kae kitso?
2: Give da go tikitso abis nore on Facebook.
1: Yes.
2: TikTok ha ke mo TikTok is fast on 2 minutes.
1: Right, it's your boy Smosh Office across all social media platforms except kako TikTok kakwa. It's Smosh Binky Office. From the Panza Ho crew, it's
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0: It's Bantik Soul on the ones and twos, coming in with all of the fire for a beautiful Saturday SOS mix. Shoo! Afi Samshanami. Good music and absolutely nothing less for your Saturday morning. It is the SOS mix. And of course, the guy's name is Bantik Soul, man. One of the best DJs out here in the BW. When it comes to Afrotech, when it comes to Afro House, when it comes to Afro anything, he'll absolutely rock your world. And that's exactly why he's our resident DJ right here on SOS. He plays a mix just like this every single Saturday to kickstart the show. What do you think, man? I think it's absolutely good, it's absolutely sensational, and of course it's what you deserve to kickstart the show on absolute perfect vibes like we do every single Saturday, right? Let me know what you think about the mix. Answer one simple question. Is it hot? Is it not? Does he deserve a dumpy? Or does he deserve a court? This one is the SOS Mix. A very good morning.
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0: Top of the morning, BWF, in this beautiful country you may be listening from. It is, of course, another Saturday morning in the BW. This one is the 8th of August, 2026. So welcome to the show, and of course, welcome to the weekend. And as always, I do promise you that on a weekend like this one, this is the perfect place for you and I to spend it enjoying world-class weekend radio and absolutely nothing less. Libiso like I guess so. My name is Tratin Daban, Pizza Fella Butter Socks. I am your host this morning, taking you all the way through the AMs until 2 p.m. Name of the show is SOS. It's so on Saturday. And of course, it comes your way every single Saturday morning from 11 a.m. until 2 p.m. It is an absolutely amazing radio show on an award-winning radio station. It's good music, great conversation, and every single thing that your weekend should feel like. BW Africa, the rest of the world, a very good morning to you once again. And of course, welcome to SOS.
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0: This is by TZJRC featuring Ice DBW. It's a song Ibiza Hoteli Tarabolo. Jesus Christ, man. Some good music right there. And so we kick it off on SOS, man. Like I always say, it's a good time all the time when you're hanging out on SOS, right? Who weekend the one I got? 8th August, the 2026 today. It's a good day to be alive. Thank you, God, that we were able to wake up. The fact that we're able to speak today. The fact that we're able to be alive. The fact that we're able to be able to do what we love, right? To be able to play some really, really good music. And of course, make sure that we're enjoying our weekend like never before. So whether we go spanning, we go dancing, we get dealing, whatever it is, the vibe, we've got you with some nice world-class weekend radio to make sure we're all sharp, né? And that's the question that I ask every single Saturday, right? Or sharp, or dinsang, how's it that you know, let some people know, get it off your chest, because that's always the best way to go about it, right? Let me know how your vibe is going today, dinsang. What did you think about the SOS mix today, man? Yo, bentik soli to the Afrotech, or we tell our attack in the medium of time with you. So, yeah, hit me up on the WhatsApp line +267 391 1066. Let me know how we get to the guy, how's it going? She's how's the weekend vibe, you know? I'm going to get the whole checker out there, right? So let me know. It's otherwise, it's good vibes and absolutely nothing less. All the way up until 2 p.m. Let's go.
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0: 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Celebration. Celebration. Your rants. Yeah. 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

0: is by Masako featuring Miss Abby, Jay Skellerman Names. It's a song you beat the top dog. Or BW Hip Hop is in the house. And of course, it brings the time to 11:48 right here on Yavin FM. Left the music. Like I said, I promised you nothing but absolutely good music as we take it all the way up until 2 p.m., right? Coming up in just a couple of minutes is a little something that out of the suggestion box. Of course, we're going to be talking about something quite interesting. If you want to understand what exactly we're talking about, check us out on our Facebook page, Moyarn FM. There's a question that we posted up there. A couple of people are expressing how do they feel about it? What is their answer to that particular question? That's exactly what we're going to be talking about today on the show. So make sure to tune in just for that, right? But a couple of good music is coming your way. And of course, we're taking it all the way up until 2 p.m. with nothing but the best of vibes for you.
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This song is called Sione. It's won by Sai Khoisan and Vax 99, right here on Yaron FM, Live the Music. 11:59 comes up with time, and of course it is such a beautiful song to bring us into this perfect thing that we do in the very first hour of the show, right? It's a little something in what we call the suggestion box. It's a little part of the show where we get to talk about some of the things that it's telling already born, because wow, dilo tsona ra di bona. SOS.

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1: Today's suggestion box is quite a bit interesting, right? It's something Ceylon Hore as a country, I think we need to delve into it. As much as it may be an uncomfortable conversation, we need to think back, right? Let me ask you something, Ceylon Hore. It might make you a bit uncomfortable. Let's take back things all the way back to the year of 2024. We're not talking about the rallies, the political rallies. We're not talking about merchandise Ceylon Hore owns here at the political party. We're not talking about the slogans, not the excitement that surrounds the election night and the whole elections kabotsona, right? Think back about why you actually voted the way that you voted. Ha ile gore motho ile gore o thopile ka ngwa ga 2024 modi. Think back, right? Why did you actually vote the way that you voted? Because in 2024, this country made a very serious decision that is impacting us till this day and age, right? For the very first time in almost 6 decades, Botswana decided that it is going to change the government. People voted for change. People voted for a different direction. They voted because they believe, or no, you know what, hanka topa motho yo, hanka topa party ye, ke feela gore ke yone ka bo yone e leng gore can make my life better. Ke yone ka toka hatsang matshelo botshelo jame le matshelo a Botswana ka bophara, right? And that's the beauty of democracy. But here's the uncomfortable part that we need to think of once in a while, right? A vote is not a love letter. A vote is not a love letter. Ha ke feela gore ke topa motho, it doesn't mean that I owe them my loyalty forever. Your vote is supposed to be a contract of trust between the person you are voting for and yourself, to say that I believe that hanka topa motho yo, this particular person can do better for me and for the people of my country. And then once you get into power, the question changes. It's no longer did we win the elections. It's no longer gore a mere khone gore re go tsenye mo parliamenteng kana re go tsenye in power. It's what have you done? What have you done with the trust that we gave you? What have you done with the trust that we entrusted in you? Right? Because politicians are very good at making promises when they need your vote. But they're very good at telling you that the economy will improve, that young people will have opportunities in the country, that they'll make jobs, that corruption will be confronted, that government will work better, that ordinary people will feel like, you know, government is finally working for them. But eventually the campaign, yeah, hell, the music stops, you know, the posters, in the streets, the speeches, they disappear. And then there's just only real life. Your salary, your rent, bill ya go ya di grocery, business ya gago, ngwana gago e leng gore o batla tiro, your community, your future. That's what's left. And then when you find out gore whether the decision that you made at the ballot box actually delivered what you would, that is at the point that you do find that out, right? And I'm not asking you gore whether you still support the same political party e leng gore o no e support ka 2024. That's too easy. I'm simply asking you to put yourself under the microscope, because sometimes we need to be so emotionally we get so emotionally attached to batho ba ile gore batho pile, and we stop holding them accountable, right? We defend them, we make excuses for them, we blame the circumstances e leng gore they are not even relevant. We even convince ourselves that we are seeing progress mo matshelong a rona and telling ourselves something absolutely different, right? So forget the political party colors for a minute, and let's just look back at 2024. If you are standing in that voting booth again today, knowing what you know now, do you regret your vote in 2024? Hit me up on the WhatsApp line, +26739111066, and answer that simple question, right? Hit me up the text, the voice note, however you prefer to do it. I know people feel very differently about this particular one, but let's just think back, right? Think about yourself. Nako ile gore no thopa ba go tsentse inki mo monwaneng wa raka o ba bontsha ID ya gago le voter registration card ya gago. Do you regret your vote in 2024? Hit me up, let me know.
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0: Yaro

This is by BT4071 featuring Carly Mija coming in with the song is called Love Me. Jew, I think this song sounds still as great, still as crisp as it sounded when it was released a couple of years ago, man. Too good. Good music and absolutely nothing less brings our time to 12:16 right here on Yavin FM, Live the Music. And of course, I asked a question, right, in what we've put up as well on our Facebook page on Yavin FM. Do you regret your vote in 2024? And a lot of responses are telling a whole lot of different stories, right, you know. There's a separate way that seems to be the way that we think out here in BW. There are people listening right now who tell you, hey, regret what, you know, absolutely not. The only thing that I'm glad that we were able to do is get the Botswana Democratic Party out, the BDP out, right? And I understand that. For some people, removing the BDP after almost six decades in power was really the whole point. You know, they weren't necessarily voting because they were completely convinced that the other side was better. They were voting because they believed enough was enough. And that's a legitimate political choice. But here's where it gets interesting, right? You can be happy that the BDP is gone and still have questions about what came after the BDP. You can say, I don't regret voting the BDP out. And also say, but I'm not entirely satisfied with what we've been or what we've had, what we've seen since. And conversely, you can literally say, I voted for change and I believe that change was absolutely necessary and I'm still satisfied with my decision nevertheless. That's what makes this conversation quite interesting. But I don't think the real question is, was the BDP bad? That's a debate for another day. That we can have another day. The real question is, was the alternative good enough? You know, I've seen a couple of people expressing their emotions, expressing their thinking about this particular thing, but it seems that most people are happy. It seems that most people are happy. Most people don't regret their vote. Most people are very happy that they were able to get rid of the old government and put in the new government. And they say that they would vote the same way in the 2029 election. So I think that's a good thing to see in BW. But of course, we still need to hold our government accountable just to be able to say, hey, guys, we see you, Relatopia and stuff like that. But, you know, we really, really want you to focus on the job. I don't know what you said you would focus on. Give us the things saying what you feel like. Hale campaign, hale diplomacy. You are saying you're going to give us. Just give us those things and we'll be sharp. The next elections, we'll see you again, right? That's literally the whole process, you know? But of course, you can still answer the question. Hit me up on the WhatsApp line, +267 391 1066. Let me know what you think about this one, right? Answer the simple question. Do you regret your vote in 2024? Let me know what you think about this one, man. But of course, it's still good music and absolutely nothing less. This one is by Tato Jessica. She comes in with a song. It's called Sele Lesene. Good afternoon.

0: Good BW music and absolutely nothing less. Coming up in this hour of the show, we're going to be getting into something. It is called the Red Hot Seat, right? And of course, hey, we've got a very, very big man in the house. Make sure to check our socials out to make sure who have we got. Today's going to be an absolutely hot one. I have absolutely no doubt about that. 12:20 cups of time. We're taking it all the way up until 2 p.m. with good music and absolutely nothing less. Let's go.
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And of course, we are in the second hour of the show, right? Hey. I think this is such a complicated thing to talk about, you know. A lot of people are expressing their love about how they love the current government, right? And how they're satisfied with the vote that they made. And of course, a couple of other people as well are saying, well, no, man, this is not what we voted for. This is not what we expected. But I think it's important once in a while, hella, in our country, just to take some time to think about whether we were satisfied, whether we were able to do the right thing, say the 2024, because you know, it's very important to do so as a democracy in the democracy, right? But coming up in this hour of the show is a little something. It's called the Red Hot Seat. It's going to be an absolute big one. We're going to be hosting the one and the only Aussie F Teddy. A big man is a big man, and of course, this is one of the biggest names in hip-hop. Make sure to expect some serious fun when we get to that particular one, right? It's the second hour of the show, and I promise you nothing but absolute good music. It's definitely coming your way. Hello, are you not satisfied? Ah! Hey! Nah, you thought about that, yeah, no. So.

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1: 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Yabuya. And Ngwenu inojisa kose ku John Mackenzie School, Mutoropo, Mu Francis Town. Hey, wanamai. Hey, Mose, nebakulukulu. 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

0: It's old school BW hip hop in your ear. Ozzy F. Teddy coming in with the song. It's called Boom Shaka Laka. Hey, when hip hop was hip hop, man. Way too good. It sounds just as good as back when it was unreleased quite some time ago, man, when Ozzy F. Teddy was still beginning his career, right? And that's, of course, who we're going to be hanging out with on SOS. But, of course, he's running just a bit late. The homie's running just a bit late. And, of course, we're going to be talking to him on the red hot seat. Why are you running so late, homie? But, of course, that's exactly what we're going to be doing throughout the rest of the show. Otherwise, your 1 p.m. news bulletin is coming your way. Litheng Manze is going to be in the house giving you the absolute latest. And, of course, we're going to get to talk with Ozzy F. Teddy. Hear him out on what exactly he's been up to because he seems like he's been through, you know, a bit of a period recently where he's been going through some stuff and making sure that he's aligning his life just the way that he's always wanted to do, right? Some good music is going to be coming your way. And then, of course, we're going to get into that. This one is called Pula. It's won by Mdu the Party and Balaclava Blanco. Nothing but absolute best for you. Happy weekend.
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Bring the racks. 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
2: 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Notes, notes, notes. 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

0: This one is by Noel of featuring Naughty. It's called Gilefele. Oh, brings our time to 12:58 right here on Young FM. Live the music. Hey, man. We're about to get into the red hot seat right after the news bulletin coming up with Lithe Manze. She's about to give you the latest that we've got about things happening all around the world, right? I think this one is going to be an interesting conversation. We're supposed to be having it right now as we speak, but unfortunately, you know, things happen the way that they happen, right? Some good music is coming your way. And of course, we're taking it all the way up until 2 p.m., man. Nothing but the best for you.
1: 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Asambe, Astashin, Ikezo, Waremini, Ndando.
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3: Defilement cases on the rise across the country, and an Addis Ababa Standard editor abducted.
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3: 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Good afternoon. Police have recorded an increase in defilement cases, rising from 433 cases last year to 470 cases since the beginning of this year. Public Relations Officer Nia Bagali says the trend is worrying as defilement leaves children with lasting physical, emotional and psychological trauma. He urged parents, guardians and communities to strengthen child protection and report any suspected abuse to the police. Kombi drivers in Moroditani are mulling over reducing public transport fares from 9 pula to 7 pula as more passengers struggle to afford current fares amid economic challenges. Public and private sector employees have not had salary increases in years, while inflation and rising living costs continue to erode household spending power. Some drivers argue that lowering fares would leave them earning almost nothing, as fewer customers and higher expenses already cut into their income. Others suggest charging 7 bula or only for short trips within Moroditani, while keeping longer trips to Gaborone at 9 pula to sustain operations. And finally, the editor-in-chief of Ethiopia's Addis Standard, Jonas Kedia, was abducted and assaulted by security forces, according to the news site's owner. Publishing house Jacquen said Kedia was taken last Saturday, held for 24 hours, and subjected to prolonged interrogation. The statement also reported a raid on the outlet's offices. Rights group says that this is part of a wider pattern of targeting independent media. The Ethiopian government has not responded to a BBC request for comment. In February, authorities revoked the Addis Standard's media registration, citing alleged violations of media ethics and threats to national interests, though they do not specify which reports were involved. The outlet has continued operating while challenging the decision in court. And a recap of our top stories this hour: defilement cases on the rise across the country, and in Addis Ababa, Standard editor abducted.
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3: It's currently currently 21 degrees Celsius in Gaborone, Francistown, Kasani, and Maung will be warmer, reaching around 24 degrees Celsius with plenty of sunshine and generally dry conditions. Across the borders, Johannesburg is sitting at a cooler 18 degrees Celsius, while Lusaka reaches 20 degrees and Harare around 21 degrees Celsius. Windhoek will be one of the warmer spots at 23 degrees Celsius, while Cape Town stays cool at 18 degrees Celsius. Overall, it's a mild and mostly sunny afternoon across the region with a noticeable chill in the cooler southern cities. 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
1: Ayo ba yo, haki ke na molelo sho, ngaudira mosholo. 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Himlo same to with the sick flow. 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Ho jamba fetu, mosa kwa MSK mamrato whatever you wanna call me. Ke chitsele me out so so. O ha iti boy, ke yarona FM, chofo.
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0: Yeah.
1: This is Bowsy F. Teddy. It's a song. It's called Body Bag. It's the Body Bag 3, if I remember properly, also called Who Robbed You, right? It brings our time to 107, right? Showing you on FM, Live the Music. And like I've been promising you for a bit of a while, in the very final hour of the show, we get into a little something. It's called the Red Hot Seat, right? It's basically where you and I get to host some of the most interesting, some of the most talented and impactful people that we have in BW. Whether it's in music, it's in business, it's in government, popular culture, we get to hear them out on who they are, what they do, or whatever the present cause may be, right? And of course, it's simply called the Red Hot Seat. Let's go!
2: SOS.

0: Of course, in the house this afternoon, we've got exactly such a person, man. When we talk about BW Hip Hop, we're talking about... This is BW Hip Hop royalty, you know? When it comes to legends in BW who've spat all around the game, who've done every single thing that you can think of when it comes to being a BW Hip Hop star, this is the man that we're talking about, man. And of course, I'm talking about the one and the only Ozzie F. Teddy! Hip hop is in the house, baby. What's up, Teddy?
1: What's up?
0: Chilling, man. Absolute pleasure to have you. Second time you're on the show. Thank you so much for coming through, man.
1: Yeah, for sure, man. Thanks for having me, man. You know, ran a little late. You know, I'm all the way from the village, man. My bad about that. Apologize to everybody who was waiting for me on air.
0: All the way from TMG?
1: Yeah, for sure. All the way from TMG, Mushripa side. So,
0: hi, man. Shout out. Thank you. Thank God you were able to make it,
1: yeah,
0: right?
1: Yeah, we in the building, you know.
0: For sure, for
1: yes,
0: sure.
1: Sir. Yes, sir.
0: Shout out, man. Everybody knows Ozzie F. Teddy. No need for introductions. One of the most prolific rappers that we have out here in BW when it comes to proper music, to proper hip-hop and rap in BW. This is one of the guys that we're talking about, right? But who is Ozzie F. Teddy now? Because we've known Ozzie F. Teddy for a while. We've known different phases of Ozzie F. Teddy, but it seems there's a new Ozzie F. Teddy in the house.
1: Yeah, for sure. I mean, one of my homies was saying that, like, yo, every other year there's always a new Ozzie F. Teddy, you know. But I'd like to think that the Ozzie F. Teddy that we're experiencing currently is the original Ozzie F. Teddy, you know. You know, kind of like just the one who's passionate about what it is, about his purpose, he's passionate about his music, his work. You know, you know what I'm saying? Who didn't do a synth? That's originally how I intended to be and represent myself in the game, in the music space, and even in my personal space. So, you know, I feel like, you know, I've kind of like hit reset and went back to my factory settings.
0: So, yes, sir.
1: Yeah, now I'm outside like how I really am supposed to be, you know?
0: Yes, sir.
1: Yeah.
0: All right, cool. Do you still love music?
1: I love it, man. I still love music. I try to make music at least 3 times a week, every week, you know, so that I stay sharp. You know, I stay in love with the creative side of things, and you know, it's always nice to have one in the chamber when, you know, you got music out there circulating on the radio. It's always nice to know, like, okay, after this cycle of this particular song or this campaign, I have another one. So I stay making music, man. I'm still very much in love with the art.
0: And of course, we can't forget the YNs, man. For you know, people that have been listening to you for quite a long time, for the career that you've been able to build as well. What are some of those lessons that you throw out to the YNs right now, trying to make some music?
1: Yeah, to the young homies, man. I'd say the basics, you know, like we just mentioned, man, being in love with the actual craft and, you know, just wanting to create as much as you can. So because, like, you find that people who create for money or for business or whatever, they'll only maybe hit the studio and it's time for a hit, or they go to the studio with the mindset of, let's get in there and make a hit, you know. So and then you make all these fast paced songs, and then, you know, the people are not gonna receive it how you thought they were gonna receive it. So I'd say, even when you are creating the music, just try to be as vulnerable as you can, be as honest as you can in your music, and, you know, just be yourself. That's how usually hits are made.
0: You know,
1: it doesn't need to be super fast. It doesn't need to be clubby, dancey. You know, it could be the slowest song in the world and it could still be a hit record, though.
0: I think every creative is told this, right? Just be yourself. And you kind of think about it, you're like, ish. What does that even mean, bro? What does that even mean? What does it mean to be yourself? I mean, well, I know.
1: Yeah.
0: I'm just hoping that, you know, someone out there that might be still confused. Like, what does it mean, be yourself, Ozzie?
1: No, I mean, like, being yourself, I think, in a nutshell, it means, like, you know, be authentic, you know, because there's only one you. There's only one you that, if you really want to, like, stand out, just present yourself. Don't try to emulate anything. Don't try to copy anything. Just the way it is in your head, put it on the canvas and let the people, you know, see it and make their own decision about that.
0: Just like that, yeah. Right?
1: And then, you know, you keep doing that consistently. Eventually, the people will start to get it.
0: Mm. Yeah. All right, let's talk industry, right? You've been in the game for quite a long time. You've been on a lot of stages all across the country, right?
1: Yeah.
0: When it comes to BW music right now, where do you think we're at in terms of quality that we're producing, in terms of the guys that we've got making music? How good are we doing, man?
1: Well, in terms of the quality, I'd say it's up there. It's up there. It's finally, guys have stepped up to the plate, man. The music is sounding awesome. It's sounding international. You can put whoever's mix over here. Internationally, South Africa, Nigeria, and you can put our music, you know, it's up to par, you know. The infrastructure, obviously, because of our, you know, population and the stuff that's been challenges for all these years.
0: Mm.
1: The infrastructure is still kind of lagging behind a little bit, but also that has improved. Like I was talking about this thing on Dew's show the other day, the Boss Top 5 on Channel O, like, you know, guys are starting to get around to making a living out of music nowadays, you know. So, you know, things are getting better, but, you know, there's always room for improvement, you know. Yeah.
0: A lot of BW artists, a lot of local artists, they tend to say, you know, Botswana don't support the music. Botswana don't support the culture. They don't support the craft,
1: yeah,
0: right?
1: Yeah.
0: Do you agree with this? What would you say in relation as Aussie FJD?
1: Yeah, well, I think that on the contrary, actually, man, Botswana are very, very supportive, man. If you give them a good product, make it accessible to them, I feel like Botswana are very, very, very supportive to their own, you know. I've been selling merchandise for a very long time. I think ever since I started my career, I've been a believer in, like, merchandising. Like, you know, the talent is there. They can hear the music. They can, you know, buy the music on your iTunes and stuff like that. But some people would want, you know, an extension of your brand through souvenirs and T-shirts and stuff like that. So I've been incorporating that element into my whole aesthetic ever since I started my career. So, you know, ever since then, you know, people have been supporting. Like, the people that love my music, they love what I do, they love my talent, they definitely do show love also on the merchandise and the souvenir side. So I've been appreciating that from my supporters, for sure.
0: And it seems in the game these days, marketability is a huge thing. Like,
1: yeah,
0: whether you can put yourself in people's faces, right?
1: I think with a lot, with because there's a lot going on, man. There's a lot going on the internet. Everybody's fighting for your attention as the listener. Everybody's fighting for your attention as the viewer.
0: Yeah.
1: Every other 2 minutes there's a clip, there's a reel. So, yeah, you know, you have to do well by staying in people's faces and marketing your product, man.
0: Mm-hmm.
1: And try to have fun while doing it. You know, like, I think it shouldn't be, it doesn't feel like a chore or a job. You know, learn while you're doing your reels, you're doing your content, you know, try to have fun while doing it, so that, you know, the viewer can have fun watching it, you know, make it contagious, like that. Yeah,
0: really,
1: so
0: commit.
1: So yeah, marketing is very, very important, and it's easier now more than ever. You know,
0: yeah,
1: it's on the palm of your hand. So
0: straight up,
1: that's dope.
0: All right, Ben, let's take it back to Aussie FJD, all the way back when you started. Right now, looking back on a career that's absolutely amazing, and it doesn't look like it's stopping anytime soon.
1: Yeah.
0: Right, some of the mistakes you would tell the YNs that, hey, gents, Let's leave these things back.
1: Yeah.
0: Yeah.
1: You know, I'll start with my number one, man. The overdoing it with the entertainment, man, especially the drugs and you know, the substance abuse, you know. Like, it was a common thing in the industry, like, you have to inject yourself pump yourself up with a little bit of something, something before you get in the studio or before you get on stage, you know. That is the biggest myth, you know, in the entertainment industry. I found that you don't really need anything like drugs or any enhancements to get your creative juices flowing, you know. You just need to be comfortable in your own skin, to love your art, and to be willing to, you know, to do the job, you know, to be able to show up without any extra damage to your body. So the drug culture, man, to the YNs, I would say, to anybody who's still doing it, that thing is not cool anymore. Not that it has ever been cool, but, you know, it's not cool to be high or to act high or to, you know, to encourage being high. So, you know, that's what I would say. I'd leave them with that. I think the other things, you know, they'll just figure them out as they go. You know, not everything works for everybody. But one thing that will work for everybody is definitely staying away from drugs and substance abuse. There's no cool or strategic way to drug. Yeah. You know what I'm saying? It all ends in one way, man. The grave or something else. Yeah. You know?
0: You know, and one thing that I really want us to get into, right, because, you know, we come across these things in very different ways, right? Oh, yeah. Most people, when they tell these stories, they're like, hey, one day I was doing it, one day I wasn't, yeah. One day I was doing it, yeah. One day I wasn't. Next thing, it's a whole different situation, for right? Sure. So as a musician, back in your times when you were coming up, how was that peer pressure kind of situation? How does it look like when someone starts doing these kind of things?
1: Yeah, man, like you're saying, it's really vague, like how it really, really started. All I remember being around it a lot, but not really participating, you know what I mean?
0: Yeah.
1: And then I think one time we're just way too excited, way too lit. And then, you know, you just decided to try something and, you know, kind of got off it for a while. Then, I don't know, man. It's really like a vague memory of how we picked it up, but it's mostly something to do with proximity, you know?
0: Yeah.
1: When you're around something and you're around a certain type of company that participates in some of those things, you know, you end up, they say when you're at the barbershop, when you hang around the barbershop, you're going to end up getting a haircut, you know what I'm saying? So it's about proximity. You're around there, you're around those people, you're around those things often enough. It's only a matter of time until you try and then you're living the same lifestyle. You know, it's show me your company, show me your friends, I'll show you who you are type of thing. You know what I mean? So to avoid those things, man, just be aware of the people that you are around. Be aware of who's pushing what to you. And, you know, be self-aware of the things that you want. Because there's always that little voice in your head that says, nah, man, you know, you don't want to do that.
0: Yeah.
1: Yeah, but, you know, the devil is so loud, man. Mm. He's always loud.
0: Definitely.
1: But, you know, but that voice in your head, that instinct, you know, just pay attention to that.
0: Straight up.
1: Yeah.
0: All right, let's talk about the money, right? As an artist in BW, from all of your experiences, man, how do I make some money, man? How do I rap about the life that I actually live in? And it's the way that I always thought about it, you know?
1: Yeah, man. Yeah, man. I mean, for me, I found that I have to diversify within the brand, you know. So, because what happens is within the music only, we have a couple of streams of income. We got the royalties, which come once in a blue moon. The royalties from Cosboards and DistroKid, the music that we put online, Spotify, Apple Music, iTunes, etc. Then me, I have my merchandising. Then we have the shows. And then if you are, some artists have the brand deals and endorsements. Take the likes of, I saw Buxton just inked a new deal with Hisense.
0: Yeah.
1: I've been seeing them play with Castle Light and Flying Fish, stuff like that. So those are some of the streams of income. So as an artist, you got to be out there trying to, you know, stretch your streams of income in that way, not just focus on the shows and the iTunes and stuff. So you kind of just diversify the brand. And then, yeah, man, when if you really want to take it higher and you want to, you know, just, you know, reinvest your money into something else, even if it's not anything to do with music, you know, like, again, Buxton with the chickens and stuff like that. You know, he took the opportunity from of the foot and mouth thing, and he was like, okay, let me jump into poultry and see what I can do, you know. Yeah, so these days you just gotta diversify. Yeah.
0: And because we hear these stories, you know, from BW artists where they talk about Jorge, Mutuhono Ru Adu, like a great deal or something Has that ever happened to you?
1: No, I don't. I wouldn't put it that way. You know, I've done like things like favor for favor, maybe like a fellow artist has an event.
0: Yeah.
1: And I come through and I perform, they take care of the team, and then next time I have an event, I call in the favor that I gave him.
0: Yeah.
1: Yeah, stuff like that. But like, not a promoter. Hell, I talk about that. Yo, man, listen, love the music. We love you to come and rock.
0: Yeah.
1: Listen, we have a bottle of Hennessy, and I'm sure next time. No. We never really took that deal. And I don't think we've ever been offered a deal like that. I think, which I think speaks to our aura and our brand. You know? Yeah. So
0: right now, are you willing to tell us how much you charge?
1: Nah, man. If I say it out here, then it's kind of like set in stone. I can't scale up. I'm gonna be like, you know, I heard you on radio. You said I put myself in a box.
0: Mm.
1: Yeah.
0: Generally, do you think BW artists are underpaid in any way?
1: Yeah, I think that we're definitely underpaid, especially in comparison to our neighbors.
0: Mm.
1: You get a Casper Nieves coming here and getting like a cool 400,000, you know, 120,000 in rents. You know, that's a lot of money. And then a local artist, the biggest that we have, will probably get like 25 to 30. You know. Yes, they have more reach. They're on channel every day. What? But look at the difference, man. Like 120,000 to 20,000. You know, that's crazy. And looking how things have changed, local artists can now even like fill up arenas and fill up stadiums. Like Jose Amsadi is coming up. I guarantee there's no SA artist. I guarantee you it's gonna be packed.
0: Yeah.
1: You know, so there's no reason why Chama Girl cannot get that bag.
0: Facts.
1: Because she can bring like a lot of people to a venue, you know.
0: Facts.
1: Franco brings out a lot of people.
0: Mm.
1: ATI was bringing out a lot of people when he was still around. You know, Cast is on a campaign now to do what he did in the past to bring out a lot of people. So I think that definitely we need a raise.
0: Love it, man. Yeah, all right, let's take a quick break and then we'll be right back at it. We're in the studio on the Red Hot Seat with Ozzy F. Teddy. Make sure to hit us up on the WhatsApp line, +267 391 1066. If it's a comment, a question, the man is right here in the studio, man. Hit us up and let him hear what you have to say, right? Coming up is Ozzy F. Teddy himself coming in with a song. It's called How Can Geetsy. Nothing but the best of BW music. And of course, we're still on the Red Hot Seat.
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0: Ozzy F. Chetty coming in with the song. It's called Hokan Gizi, right here on Yaren FM Live the Music. It brings our time to 1:30 p.m. And of course, we're still sitting with the man right here on the red hot seat, talking everything Ozzy F. Chetty, right? Here's a message on the WhatsApp line. This one is from KJ Tlale. He or she is like, Mpoletse Ozzy Hore, Pinayo, Ibuagamang. What are you doing that song talking about,
1: which
0: bro?
1: One
0: I guess it's the Ozzy Hokan Gizi.
1: Just played.
0: Probably.
1: Yeah, man. I mean, shout out to all the good girls out there. Shout out to all the good girls out there. Man.
0: Yes, sir.
1: Yeah.
0: You know, man.
1: I just had to craft something for my homies to when they want to put it down, want to put the Mac down.
0: Yeah.
1: But we are ready. You're welcome, my homies.
0: Shout out.
1: That
0: one for the
1: that
0: homies.
1: Song and Bend Over.
0: Yeah.
1: You can use those lyrics to vet and to coax.
0: Yeah. You'll see results.
1: Yeah,
0: don't worry.
1: Just verbatim, nigga, bar for bar.
0: Mexico is like Ra Ozzy and specific, you know.
1: No scour. Just follow the boy. And it's for me to know, for y'all to find out, man. With good music, you can't just have everything. You know,
0: right?
1: it's like a good series.
0: Yes,
1: sir. You just gotta uncover the mystery yourself. So yeah.
0: You know, when we talk about our favorite artists, we tend to talk about different periods and different eras in their lives, right? And you know, it always reflects in the music, right?
1: Yeah.
0: These days, it seems like you're more comfortable with singing. It seems like you're more comfortable with really relating with the emotion. Now part of yourself, would you say this thing has always been with you, or it's a new thing, and how's it going?
1: I would say it's always been with me, it's just the rap side has always been the more dominant part of my music, but even with the type of music that I have interest in, that I listen to in my personal capacity, it's more of melodic and R&B. Like I feel like I listen to R&B songs and Luther Vandross way more than way more than I listen to. I think it's like that for every rapper. I think most of the rappers that I know, they love like the soft stuff, because it's more lyrical, actually. Like I feel like ballads and the R&B songs, the pen game is crazier than your rap songs. I mean, for me, I don't know about the YNs, but for me, rapping is like the easiest thing to do, dog. In music, like as far as genres go, rapping for me is like the easiest.
0: It's second nature at this point.
1: Yeah, for sure. So So I started as my confidence was, rising with the music and stuff like that. I started experimenting with melodies. And, so we when I saw that we were catching a bit of fire, I just kept on doing it. So I, started with Enebonebu, Bend Over. I was like, that's a good record.
0: Mm.
1: And we did Hokan Gizi, we did Monna Kwena. So, yeah, man. I've been experimenting with melodies, and I think so far people have been loving it, and I've been proud of the work as well.
0: Yeah. Love life. Does Ozzy F. Chetty have a woman?
1: There's something out there. I don't know what it is yet, but there's something like brewing, but I don't know what it is. So I'll just say no for now. Brewing, but I'll say no for now so that nobody's hopes go any higher than they already are.
0: Yeah, I bet. I know you've had a pretty much interesting relationship with the government back when you dropped Body Bag 5, right? How do you feel about today's government? Do you think that this is the same government that we thought we were voting for in 2024?
1: I get that question a lot, I get a lot of people either asking me that or asking me to do something, like, I don't know what, do something.
0: Body Bag 6.
1: I don't know what, do something, what do something entails, I'd say that, just like how we had challenges with the last government, we are gonna have challenges with this government and the next one.
0: Mm.
1: There's always something to pick apart. There's always something to complain about. you know, we can, like, I've never ever in the 68 years with it.
0: I think we're touching 60 this year.
1: You know, so I don't know. I've been more focused on trying to see loopholes where we can fit in as the youth and try to better ourselves, more than complaining and try to lead a coup, you know. So you find that if you approach it like that, you will start to see some opportunities and some things that are laid out for us out there. If you can just, you know, focus your energy on not complaining and seeing what's out there for us, so you can salvage what you can. Because complaining is really not going to take us anywhere, you know.
2: Straight up.
1: For sure.
2: Straight up. I'd admit.
1: And globally, the economy is just in the pits, man. It's not just this country.
2: Mm.
1: Globally, the whole world, you know, the economy is really, really bad. I think we're living in times of wars and, you know, just political unrest, all in all. So, you know, it's. I think right now, you know, it's pretty bad.
2: Yeah. It's not easy anywhere.
1: Yeah, for sure.
0: All right, let's talk music, man. Do you think hip-hop is dead? It's a conversation that people have been having for a bit of a while now, the advent of amapiano and, you know, other genres and stuff like that. Do you think hip-hop is dead?
1: I don't think hip-hop is dead. You know, the thing about hip-hop is it's like it's something that is very, very that's going to be very, very hard to kill or for it to die, because Ghana lives inside of people, you know. It's like a subculture for some of, so for some of us, we don't know anything else.
2: Yeah.
1: You know, we know our main culture, our Setswana culture, and then we know hip-hop.
2: Yeah.
1: If I don't speak Setswana, I speak hip-hop.
2: Mm.
1: You know, so hip-hop is very much alive. Yes, the it's kind of it did kind of take the back seat a little bit, especially 2023, 2024 to piano, you know.
2: Yeah.
1: But now I'm starting to realize like there's a reemergence of, like, you know, Afrobeat events, strictly R&B and hip hop events, you know, like urban events are coming back. That for me is a sign of, okay, people are kind of now, you know, just tired of the hypnotism of house and piano everywhere they go. Also because the DJs are not creative with how they do their sets. Like, I could play the same exact set that Sosa just played 2 hours ago.
2: Right.
1: So for me, that sounds, I don't like really, I'm not really big on clubbing. I haven't been in a club in a long time. Even when I was still like drinking and stuff, I really didn't understand the club culture. But for me, if a dude was to play the same set that another dude just played, man, that sounds like excruciating pain, man.
2: Yeah.
1: So, you know, I think it was just like a season where people, because hip hop was kind of like everywhere at some point, you know.
2: Yeah.
1: So that people wanted something new, right? Amapiano came. Now people want something new again. That hence the, you know, the reemergence of these new picnics, the hip hop, R&B stuff like that. So, you know, I think things are about to get balanced again.
2: Yeah,
1: for sure.
0: People are quite divided on this one. Within hip hop itself, there's a thing called beef, right? I don't think we've seen it across any other genre, if you think about it. But there's beef and there's diss tracks.
1: It's every genre. There's beef.
0: I mean,
1: it's rock.
0: Is there rock beef?
1: It's R&B beef. There's house beef. Amapiano beef.
0: I haven't seen that.
1: Beef is plenty.
0: And Amapiano diss track.
1: Yeah, nah, but they don't. That's the difference. The difference is that they don't do like diss tracks.
0: Because
1: you know, I feel like the subject matter in other genres is what's like kind of like hindering them from making tracks like that.
2: Yeah.
1: The subject matter in hip hop is bravado, I'm the best, you know, plan, screw you, blah, blah, blah, blah. You know what I'm saying?
2: Yeah.
1: So it's kind of aligned with with competition and friction. So it's easy for me to craft a song or a record about why I'm the best and you're not.
2: Sure.
1: But I'm a piano. The subject matter is mostly, you know, let's have fun.
2: Yeah.
1: So now you kind of have fun and beef at the same time.
2: Yeah.
1: So, you know, so the beef is kind of expressed where TikTok lives, Instagram lives, you know, just tweeting, you know, fighting over royalties. So this was my song. Yo, yeah. I edited the drums, stuff like that. You know, but that's beef, right?
2: Yeah,
1: that's
2: to some extent.
1: There's differences right there.
2: Yeah. But answer me this: people are divided on whether beef is a good thing or a bad thing. We know it's always existed in hip hop.
1: Yeah.
2: You have. I don't even know how many diss tracks.
1: I think I have.
2: By and against
1: I think
2: you.
1: I have the most.
2: You probably are. You're the most dissed and I don't know what I'd call it. But
1: yeah,
2: you've released
1: more.
2: I think
1: out of all the hip hop artists we've ever had in this country, like ever since, I think I have.
2: That deserves some noise,
1: the
2: man.
1: The most beefs and every single beef had a diss track. Nothing was left. Rana, man.
2: Yeah.
1: Every stone was turned.
2: Every hatchet buried,
1: yeah.
2: Baby.
1: You know what I mean? So,
2: and I mean,
1: it was Drama Boy. It was Frost. It was
2: ATI.
1: It was
2: Benghai.
1: I think I had something with Juju Boy at the beginning, but like not a lot of people know that. But I actually had a diss track with Juju Boy and Basement Records back when I was still in UB first year for nothing.
2: Yeah,
1: I was just like, yeah, I think because they were smoking hot, so everybody was hot.
2: Yeah,
1: you know, I was like had something for them.
2: Yeah. What should you say about it though? Would you say beef is bad? Looking at the, you know, there's been recent hip hop beefs that have shaken the whole hip hop game.
1: I know
2: your Drake and Kendricks, and then your J. Cole was also part of that. We've seen Meek Mill and Drake back in the day. We've seen hip hop Biggie.
1: I love it.
2: You love it?
1: I love it, dog. Like it's for me, it's kind of like it really separates, you know, the boys from the men. You know what I'm saying? So, just the fact that. Okay, Drake went through that.
2: Yeah.

0: an artist of that magnitude. So it was that, like, that was very, very entertaining back and forth to watch. You know, we haven't had a really nice juicy beef here in BW in a while.
1: I think
0: the last beef, man, was me again, like, with the government and who else, man? I think those were the last beefs. But nowadays, I think guys are just more into, you know, the fun side of things, TikToking,
1: collaborating.
0: Yeah, they don't want to be. But which is still cool. Like, I also enjoy that as well. Like, if it's not a real problem or a real beef, I'd rather just, like, let's not beef.
1: Yeah.
0: Rather than just orchestrate a fake beef or a fake problem just for the sake of talkability, you know. It has to be real. I enjoy it when it's real. If it's not real, you are acting. I don't enjoy it. But if it's real and you guys really can't stand each other, then we should definitely jump in the pool and slug it out.
1: Funny enough, one of my favorite rap beefs of all time, you included the GOAT, man. You included one of BW's GOATs as your rap beef against ATI, right?
0: Yeah.
1: I think that was Body Bag 3.
0: Yeah.
1: I don't know, man. Like, Body Bag 3 is one of the best body bags that we have, right?
0: Tell me about that beef, man. I think Body Bag 3 is like, it was kind of like a turning point also, like, in my career and brand and the way I approached music. You know, if you can pay attention, prior to that, I was making, like, relatively like the old Ben T type of music, you know, just clean, swagged out type of music.
1: Yeah.
0: After Body Bag 3, when I could see that I can get away with saying all those, you know, atrocious, vulgar, graphic things and it would still ring off.
1: Yeah.
0: Then it came with Wish a Nigga Woods, and it came with 3 Star.
1: Yeah.
0: You know, that rap.
1: Yeah, Raggedy.
0: Period with me and Murder.
1: Your feature on Russ Inch's song.
0: Yeah, stuff like that. That's when the stuff like that started coming. So, you know, yeah, man, Body Bag 3. Like I said, man, I was in a different, like, mental state. I was just kind of like, we had an issue which was never supposed to go anywhere into the public. So, you know, the homie had made it public on Facebook. So, you know, went to the studio, some typical rapper stuff, and made a song, you know. So,
1: were you a fan of him?
0: Yeah, I still am, man.
1: Were you guys boys, like, personally, though?
0: I still am. We're boys, yeah. We went to school together, and we were signed to the same label, Rimzy Productions. I think we were the only two rappers on Rimzy Productions. So that alone, because I found him there. So obviously there's a little bit of competition. Now I want to be the best rapper on Rimzy Productions.
1: Yeah.
0: And, you know, obviously he wants to be, you know, he wants to be what he is. You know, because he was already, like, ahead when I got there. So, yeah, so, you know, I was a fan of the music, and I enjoyed his company, man. He was a dope guy.
1: Yeah. There's a song I'll never forget that you guys made together. It's called Fasa.
0: Yeah.
1: I think it's been one of my favorite songs. I don't know how old it is, probably around 10 years at this point.
0: Yeah, it was made by, you know, the original clique, man. Rims made the beat. You know, he came through with the hook. I came through with the bars. So, yeah.
1: Way too good.
0: Yeah, for sure. No, I was a huge fan, man. I think... even to this day, man, I'm like one of the biggest fans of the boy. Like, I think he's one of the greatest artists to ever come out of the whole continent. Definitely the best artist to ever come out of the country for me. Yeah, for me, he's like the biggest and like the most talented to ever come out of it. So,
1: and of course some 11.
0: And I feel like he had way more in the tank. He still had way more in the tank, because if you look at songs like Cheek to Cheek or Arbuing, these songs were made in 2019. We dropped 2024, but they were made in 2019.
1: Jeez.
0: I was in the studio with him, like, on I would say the last couple of days before he passed. I was in the studio with him. That's when we made Energy. And, you know, the creative process was insane, man. He's definitely still had way more.

0: I hear that dropping his album.
1: Posthumous.
0: Yeah. That is so, you know. Even the single Homo Roma. You could just hear like the talent was still, it was like, you know, it's going up and up and up. So I can't wait to hear that album. I know there's some heaters in there.
1: Yeah.
0: So, yeah.
1: And then some 11 months ago, we wake up, all of a sudden we hear ATI is gone, right?
0: Yeah.
1: ATI is dead.
0: For sure.
1: How was that for you? Real time?
0: I was I was coming from Kasani, actually. And then I linked up with Spiza in Mahalape. He was also coming from a gig, so we linked up in Mahalape so we could just get into gaps again. So the news came while we're traveling. We both couldn't believe it. Like, at first we thought like it was some sort of like, because there was a, when we were going to these shows, there was a, he was supposed to be performing somewhere. He put out a press release. He was about, you know, he couldn't make the show, what. And I think that's when he got checked into ICU. Yeah, that's what he said. But, you know, we took it like maybe he just, it was just like a minor sickness, or maybe he didn't want to attend the show.
1: Yeah.
0: All in all, you know. So I think we started believing that he was truly, really gone when we got to Gaps. Like, the whole time we were just kind of like, man, what?
1: Somebody needs
0: just
1: to find.
0: Like, kind of, something is off here. Like, it was unbelievable, you know. So we got to Gabs, started making a couple of calls to, like, you know, people who were close to him. And then, you know, they kind of confirmed, well, they are not, man, it's true. The boy has gone, the boy has left us. So I think around that day, around 5, 6 p.m., that's when we came to terms with the fact that it's true, that he's gone, yeah.
1: Tough times, man. I still remember the day. It was a Sunday, actually.
0: Yeah, it was a Sunday. I remember, like, we were supposed to go to Tsimung and all that. I actually didn't. You know Tsimung and Tlokwe?
1: Yeah.
0: So I actually just, you know, stayed in the crib and didn't want to go nowhere because I knew it was pandemonium outside.
1: Yeah.
0: And all the, you know, being an artist, it's like, a lot of people have, like, people think like, we all know everything about
1: artist
0: the name. We all know about
1: like you would know, bro.
0: Like I would know, man.
1: Crazy
0: stuff.
1: So,
0: you know, I just stayed in just to kind of like, you know, also just, you know, get my thoughts together, because his passing was for some of us was, you know, more than just what it was. It was also kind of like very spiritually shaking and eye opening, man. In terms of like the way that we were living, you know, like we were really living like a crazy, rough, carefree lifestyle, you know. And that kind of was eye opening to us, like, yo, man, things can really go south quickly without any warnings.
1: Yeah,
0: you know, so, you know, it was very scary.
1: Facts.
0: Yeah.
1: All right, man. You dropped a new one with Ntate Elmo. It's called Robala, right?
0: Yeah, for sure.
1: We ain't got too much time, so I just want to give it to the people. Let's hear what they have to say. It's a brand new one. It's an Aussie FTD featuring Ntate Elmo. It's called Robala, dedicated to the one and the only ATI. Take a listen. Let me know what you think about it on the WhatsApp line.
2: New music.
3: New music. Here first. Yeah, man.

0: peace where you stand.
1: All right, man, this one is by Ozzy Aftetti featuring Tate Elmer's called Robala, dedicated to the one and the only ATI. Rest in peace to one of the greatest to ever do it, man. KJ Tlale as well on the WhatsApp line. He's like, Robala is the perfect tribute to ATI. May his soul rest in peace, man. A beautiful song. And of course, we don't need to ask why, you know?
2: Yeah,
1: it's
2: sure.
1: One of those things. And you know,
2: sure,
1: it's really appreciated, man.
2: For really, sure, man. Really appreciated. You know, a lot of people were confused why I was quiet at that time, but it's just I wasn't online as well because I just didn't want to be triggered every 2 seconds, and you know, I just with things like this, I've always like kind of took my time to kind of go through the whole thing, you know. So I finally muscled up the strength to kind of put it on, to kind of put it on pen and paper and give it to the world. It's and it turns out I'm not the only one who needed to hear and say these words. You know, yeah. A lot of people are appreciating it. That saying is it's comforting to hear, and it's something to ease the pain. So, you know,
1: yeah.
2: That's dope.
1: Anonymous on the WhatsApp line, he's like, how many days, weeks, or months are you celebrating of sobriety and celibacy?
2: Man. Yeah. So,
1: or did the two separate?
2: No, I mean, Anonymous really wants to know about the other thing, not the other thing. The other thing, yeah, so, I mean, I've lost count, man, but, you know, ever since, you guys can do your own calculations when we started, but, yeah, we're still in the straight and narrow. You know, it's still fighting a good fight. So,
1: yes,
2: up to, yeah, up to now, so... You're still in it.
1: Beautiful stuff.
2: For sure.
1: Absolutely beautiful stuff. A lot of comments on the WhatsApp line. One here is from King Sinimbi. Like, the GOAT is in the building. Please ask the King when he's making more songs and everything, and when he's going to host an event. Brand new song. Anything else that we could expect?
2: Yeah, man. Well, I'm actually, like I said, man, I'm constantly in the studio making music. So definitely there will be more music coming. Projects are coming. Collab projects. Or some other prominent BW heavyweights. Yeah, definitely. And one Shaky Show is coming up. I'm gonna have some events in Maung. I have this little thing of ours, an R&B, hip-hop, Afrofusion event coming up in Maung.
1: Yeah.
2: So be on the lookout for that. You know, I love Maung, man. It's like my second home. So
1: beautiful
2: it's
1: stuff.
2: Only right we have to take the lifestyle out there.
1: Yeah. Call on the line. We're gonna call on the line. Let's see what they have to say. Hello. Ah, we lost him. It seems that we lost him.
2: Yeah,
1: but
2: yeah.
1: The people are going crazy for you, man, Ozzy. The love is still there, right?
2: Appreciate it.
1: Here we do. We do have a call on the line. Let's see what they have to say, man. Yeah, no, FM, hello.
3: Hey, Pasola.
2: Yo.
3: Homeboy. Hey, man, Ozzy.
2: Yo, bo.
3: Who did me like
2: this? Yeah.
3: I'm inspired like that. Yeah.
2: Error. Credits.
3: What's that guy like that? I'm not a fan. I'm your classmate from media studies, my man. You know me for days.
2: Ah, yeah.
3: Why you got a gun married in my life?
2: For sure, man. Thanks for showing love, man. Thanks for calling in, brother.
3: I'm going to be following you all the way. Come on, so back. Yeah, coming out. I'm going to go to the team. I'm doing the same campaigns, my man. Anti-drugs and bastardizing abuse all over the world, my man.
1: My brother, gunman.
3: Yeah, man. Thank you for the audience. But let's keep it up. Keep it off. Yeah?
2: All right,
1: Away, my brother. Hey, hey, hey. The streets is gonna love it, man. Godfrey Johannes as well is like, we appreciate him and love him. Just tell him that we'll keep supporting him. So yeah,
2: for
1: man,
2: sure,
1: Ozzy.
2: That's how
1: we wrap it up. Unfortunately, they have taken way too much time, but I appreciate it, man.
2: Yeah.
1: One of the most loved out here in BW, and of course, we wish you nothing but the absolute best.
2: No, I appreciate it, man. Thanks y'all for having me. Thanks everybody who's listening. Love y'all.
1: Alright, man. It's called SOS. It's how we do it every single Saturday from 11 until 2 p.m. Zoe Pilani is coming up on Y20. 20 are the biggest, the baddest, the hottest tracks in all of the world, right? On Facebook, Libizo la Meke Soso Kumo, and across all of the other social media platforms, it's Soso Wow. That is so.so.wow. Like I always say, it's a beautiful day to have a beautiful day. Let's do exactly that, man. Awe.
0: So. So. It's time to count down. The hottest 2020 jazz on Yarona FM this week.
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5: It's 2:01 on Yaron FM with the music, which means your Saturday is officially in my hands. As always, my name is Zoe Pilane, and this is Y20, baby. And we have the hottest music for you. Number 20 all the way to number 1. And we're going to be kicking it all the way until 4 p.m., so do make sure to tune in. We have interesting topics coming your way on the music deck, as well as the juice box, so do make sure to look out for that. Without wasting any more time, baby, let us jump into the hottest hits for this week. At number 20, we have That Girl by Tyla. Okay, you know Tyla is that girl. She is kicking it in the US, and right now she's about to rock our chats in the B-dub. And then after that, we have Jenge Mali by one of my favorite DJs, being DJ Zinhle featuring DJ Lays, as well as Tobani White. So do make sure to look out for the music, because we're about to jump into it. Because at the end of the day, weekend!
0: Number

0: sang Dipina Dia Hela. 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I love the song so much. I think I first heard a snippet of it mo TikTok. 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You know, it's Tori King. 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How would go to have an hour got to rewrite Dipina Tawe? I was Zinu Malo Valiting. What in show me?
1: What a lenyola ki bomang
0: dipi. 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
1: Yaka pina efe e u yanga.
0: Tiki rinja hel. 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
1: What's a good new school song that would be dope for a wedding?
0: This one.
1: You be doing.
0: Ngithathiwe.
1: You play that at your wedding?
0: Na. 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Ke khasa tota ke butse sekele kana yang tsuli.
1: Ora re bo nje hamba nawe le bo emlanjeni, it's over.
0: Ah.
1: Tse go tsama.
0: Bo nje hamba na. Ah, I'm not there. I'm telling you.
2: New age, guys.
0: New age.
1: But there's one new age song that I would love to hear at my wedding.
0: Which is?
1: I'll just sing it. I know you'll know who it is. I don't know. The Pina thing is hip hop and Afrobeat. And the chorus simply says, oh, dale, you de do me damage.
0: I feel a vibe of scamporisa.
1: Give me love.
0: Body.
1: Nick, I'm a dancer. What do you think I'll do?
2: Are you going to be cramping at your wedding?
1: No, I've been a house class of hell.
2: Okay.
0: Timo, what do you think I'll
1: do? You said you're making a cramper. Now I got a cramp. Can you break dancer? Le house class of hell. The whole.
0: Oh, my bones are white. Why the girl chose you? I get kana na ke sone se ke se bua Timo. So nalo ena ra dumalana. Kana yang tuli. Yes, Tuli T is in the building. When I got, she's going to be hanging out with me, and we talking, do make sure to look out for amazing conversations. The music deck is coming up in just a few minutes, and we talking, I want you guys to tell me hore which dance challenge shall forever remain undefeated. Ka ro go pula ba kwatsela tabo o munye pesgo munye pe ba betsa ba betsa di bo sho bo DJ tira gone hale. We talking a bo gololo ngwana ka re ha ti gwaragwara right re gwaraza gone hale. So it's working. Do hit me up on +26739111066 and let me know which dance challenge will forever remain undefeated.
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0: Yes, he's back. It's here, FM, Just Kidding Fan Fest. Yabuya. And Ngwenu inojisa kose ku John Mackenzie School, Mutoropo, Mu Francis Town. Hey, wanamai. Hey, Mose, Nebakulukulu. We are in Mgivelo, was the 12th of September for Family Fun Day. 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We are in Mo Shata, Muzana Mizano, Mujai Vanjimbo, Kose Nazuja. 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

0: The music deck is coming up in just a few minutes. And Oitske, let me remind you that the song that I just played you, Budahela Hote Alchemist 2 by Rory Sang, coming your way at number 14. And so, like I mentioned, the music deck is coming up in just a few minutes. And this is where we talk about anything and everything music. So today we're going to take a trip down memory lane. You know, when I did peanuts along, they become hits because they are catchy. There are songs that become hits because of the lyrics. And then there are songs that become legendary because of the dance challenges that come with them. I'm talking about songs where the moment the beat drops, you don't even have to think. You just stand up and you wait for that part of the song where you just have to bust out those moves. So these are getting... those challenges that had everybody involved back in the day. And I want to find out from you, Chomi Khorwena, which dance challenge will forever remain undefeated in your books. Ukagwala voshwele ya bo DJ Tira, gwara gwara zabo babes, odu molebo mampincha. And of course, uskalebala de idibala challenge mwana kayele ya King Monada. And then there's also the electric slide elongori. Yeyo ane ribi na koma yalong hakon la pinele ya tararara tan tan tan. Wai, it's harakir. Chomi, which one will forever remain undefeated for you? Kawi Dibali or something?
1: I don't know.
0: Idibala dog. Idibala.
1: Idibala. That was a whole trend.
0: Ah, no, he ate with that one. He ate. Hey, may I remember one time my uncle tried doing that challenge? Like, what are you doing? My uncle wanted to dance Idibala and he broke his arm. Oh. But show me, you can let me know on +2673911066. Which song, which dance challenge will forever remain undefeated for you? And of course, we're moving with the chat. And then up next at number 13, we have Why My Darling by Lioness Ratang, DJ KSB, as well as Master B Music. So do make sure to enjoy your number 13. How about how we're touching base in the Bukalak and Wanaka before we step into the music?
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A true definition of Renyaleng Dipina Diahela. The name of the song is Why My Darling by Lioness Ratang, DJ KSB, as well as Master B Music. One thing about Lioness Ratang, she is the queen of dance, okay? This lady makes such wonderful music. You remember her other song, Yeleya? Man, do not play with Lioness Ratang, okay? We're stepping into the juice box and this is where we talk anything. So we are stepping into the music deck. And the music deck is where we discuss anything and everything music, okay? So it's working. Nowadays, kana every amapiano song that we come across always has a dance challenge in Yana because, you know, they use them as marketing strategies to try and get, like, the songs out there. Today, I thought take a moment back, take a step back to when dance challenges were things that came once in a while and made songs massive. On the side, not nowadays. You understand? And I won't lie. To this day, I feel like some dance challenges were massive and will forever remain undefeated. You cannot convince me that the days of Idibala, we see Idibala nare, yaha King Monada, you cannot convince me that that song was not big. You understand? No, man. Those days, that song was big. And of course, you can remember the songs still. It's Aha Babes Oduma. There was once an era where Babes Oduma and Mampincha, Tota, the whole entire record label, yeah, West Inc., Neba Beza, Basuta, Kuru Ichuri Neba Aja, Nereba Nela, Kuru Batshulela Setampa, Eba Seja, Ba Sepotela Kakwa, Kuru Ba Beza Di Gwara Gwara Kwana Halo. Oh man, I remember the music videos used to be so big. They used to be so big. But shapaka tone di guara guara tone tele. And we took king. Ah man, there was once a time when Babe Zodume was really that babe for real. And of course, we cannot forget the man of the moment. Muno lukumpienwaning haita dance. It is literally.

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0: man, that was a beautiful, beautiful time. 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Hit me up on +26739111066. 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
0: Untela ka bona go bua gore bangana ba tenne ba bina ka re ba bona ba fana ba maide kae bona dancing ya nate eno ka re o tla binisa kae tshwara dance. 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Another one from the AB, let's hear what he has to say.
4: Oh, okay. That was the best era. That era I do kind of that was Nathan led to amapiano. It kind of like open gates to amapiano. Remember, Jorge, the goom was taking over from the hip hop era. We were born. So that guaraguara thing, squatali thing, it's from the hip hop era, and again it led to amapiano. And so yeah, it was a beautiful era, thought.
0: I know, AB, you are on point with that one. It was a beautiful time. Now, kwele abo kwa music. 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Wa itori the music is actually pretty good.

mysteries of social media, and so we thought we should bring it to the airwaves. We Google gone gore a song a ke yone kana jang. So chomi bona, enjoy your bubbling under o santse o mpakanyetsa yone voice note o mpolela gore which dance challenge shall remain undefeated.

It's not too late to let me know when which dance challenge did it for you back in the day. +26739111066 is where you can hit me up. Bona, let us jump into Bubbling Under. And so, Bubbling Under, we just basically play you songs that are not on the chart. Do you think they belong on the Y20 chart or not? The name of the song is called Pelo Yami by Bouncy featuring Posibina. It's been making rounds on the

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0: Ziggy BW with the girl you need love right now. The name of the song is You Need Love. And it's Hori King. He's not wrong, because when I yell, whoever you are, wherever you are listening from, you need love, and you need love like yesterday. And that is how we're going to wrap up the first hour of the show. We're about to jump into the second hour. And second hour, a little recap. In case you just turned on your radio, in case you just tuned in, in case you just joined us, we play you the songs that we played from number 20 all the way to number 11. Because after this, the second hour of the show is where we play the top 10, the best of the best. So do make sure to look out and find out amongst these songs that I'm about to play. Let us kickstart the recap.
1: Number 20. Number 19. Number 18.

And that is how we kick-start the first hour of the show. A message just came in. I'm bringing you the weekend vibes. Your Saturday can't start without you listening to Y20, without you listening to me. Then I mean it. Kick-starting the top 10 of the best. Good, the best of the best. Coming up next at number 10, we have Shabeng by Drink. Are Mazinga Mabu. Shabeng. Bona Chomi. Arachas.

0: Lerato is the name of the song by Sesame Deep coming your way at number 8 this week. And let me tell you something. There's nothing that makes me happier than the girlies, than vocalists by Lenghore. They sing in their mother tongue. Hagir mother tongue. I think this song, Lerato, I think it's a... Khalahari, I think, yes. And then there's also Angela Mula, who has quite a couple of songs where she sings in Kalanga and Witsukhori King. The girls do not play. The music is very, very good. This song has been on the chart for quite some time. And so you have accepted it and you love it. And we need to continue giving support to more vocalists by Lenghore. They sing in their home languages. Okay, you understand? Anyway, the time is 15:15, and you're still hanging out with your favorite radio princess, Zoe Pilani, and Witsukhori King. We're going to hold a conversation a little bit later about the rebag, and it's going to put to hell. Why does it seem like the father's side of the family is always the problem? Because I am the only girl being amongst boys, and that means Rakhadi, and being Rakhadi means I'm on the father's side of the family. And so who has something pleasing or something beautiful to say about the father of the father's side of the family? Prefer the mother's side of the family. It's always, my mom, I don't play with them. Those are my siblings. And then your cousins from your father's side of the family, you don't like them that much. What seems to be the problem? Number two, why is your father's side of the family? Why is your father's side of the family always the problem? Why is everyone hating on that side of the family? What did they do? Did they hate your mom? Do they hate you? Do they mistreat you? Let me know on +67391106. Why do you not like your father's side of the family? Music from Sir Diamond International featuring Soul Q as well as Thato Tladi. The name of the song is Nkatumele by Thomas Chulume Remix. Why does it seem like the father's side of the family is always the problem? Why was Abaradi? Otherwise, how some companions and the know they were going to touch base?
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0: Dibaka 2.0 is the name of the song, and it's coming at number 6 this week. And so, Kiaha Lira and Oradile. You remember Oradile, wa kweisen, wa pina yampuledis? Yes, keno, what's angwari? Uturking, uba tayene kana nanaki mwana. You understand? I know they totally ate with this one. This is what happens when two girlies who can sing come together and bring out that creativity. Kitagirli bone leka babbling under Hore Bouncili, Mposibina. With a song below, yeah, me khori banyana haba kopana go khona go nna monate sometimes, you understand? Otherwise you're still hanging out with your favorite radio princess, and the time is 15:26, and right now we're about to step into the juice box, and this is where we tackle conversations that everyone is thinking about but not everyone is brave enough to have. And I want to ask you something that I've noticed in so many families, like why does it seem like the father side of the family is always the problem? Why was arate side ya kwa habo ra? Like, it's nobody's favorite. Think about it. Like, for some reason, there's often this idea that the mother side of the family is everybody's favorite side, or is where everybody is close. You know, the maternal grandmother is everyone's favorite. The aunties, the cousins are close. But when it comes to the father side of the family, that awkward cricket noise, and suddenly complicated. There's always that uncle nobody talks to or nobody has seen in a while. Like, hey, the aunties that nobody like, the aunties who are always rude. And this one is common. The grandmother who does not like the daughter-in-law, aka your mother. And sometimes the children themselves aren't even close with that father side of the family. But why does this happen to me? Why are you not close with your father's side of the family? What did they do to you? +2673911066 is where you can send me that voice note. Umplele gore nya nama ke roll with my father's side of family because they did 1, 2, 3. I'm always open to conversations. This is a safe space where you can vent while we listen to the hottest music. Otherwise, that message, let's just listen to more music. And was touching into the top 5 songs, and this one is called Myself by Visa View and Flex the Ninja, coming your way at number 5 this week.
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The name of the song is Myself by Viso View and Flex the Ninja. And we took a king keratile totahaya kubuagor. Nobody can stop me but myself. And he is not wrong. And Oscar Lebala, we're about to jump into the juice box. And the juice box is where we tackle conversations that everyone is thinking, but not everyone is going to have. And so the question is just simple. Why does it seem like the father's side of the family is always the problem? That is the question. That is what we're going to be talking about. So you can hit me up on +267 391 1066 and let me know, why do you have beef with your father's side of the family? Why do you not like them? Why are they not your favorite side? Because every single person that I come across, they interact or they go or they visit their father's side of the family. And so I want you to tell me those very reasons. I'm going to give you a song named I Tried by Priscilla K, and of course followed by Day and Night, a song by Tato Tadi, Dr. JRS, as well as the Four Fox. Chimmy, enjoy the music.

The name of the song is Day and Night by Thato Tladi, Dr. JRS, as well as the Four Fox. Because you can see Thato Tladi's rent was due. And I wanna go, this is exactly what we needed on the Y20 chart. We're stepping into the juice box. And remember that the juice box is where we tackle conversations that everyone is thinking about but not brave enough to have. Luckily, and so we're going to

0: Mse Hatsi, kilibele tsegore o itsore keng, I am the only girl amongst boys kwa lapeng, which means I'm going to be the father's side of the family. And quite frankly, now that my father's side of the family, it is not my favorite comparing it to my mother's side of the family. Not that there's anything bad, not that there's anything wrong. Good hella, I just prefer my mother's side of the family. Okay? Yeah, no, I just wanna ask you guys, why is it that every single time I meet someone on Nantar, I prefer my mother's side of the family? Why is that? Why can you not pick your father's side of the family to be your favorite? And I did ask this question, and it's not too late for you to comment. It's not too late for you to tell me why is it the problem. We did get a message from Alpha Queen. Let's hear what Alpha Queen has to say. Situation. Hey Alpha, how you doing?
1: Ke le botsa dipotsa la tse di thata ba ikutlwa ke re re kgotlha ma ba dia le go rana a fodile wa ikutlwa ke re gele. 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
0: I know, unkansarile tota, my friend, unkansarile big time. And that's what I asked someone who long gore, I don't fall in the statistic, yeah, people by long gore, they were, you know, abandoned by their fathers. My parents were married, and so I grew up in both sides of the family, you understand? But I still prefer my mother's side of the family. And I did get a message from here. This one is from Kahiso. Kahiso are, hey, la mother's side of the family is very dangerous. It's just that it has better PR. And you're not lying. You know, it's very good at hiding some things. I don't know, man. There's just something. About the father's side of the family. Because what? We always have those rakhadis that always body shame us, that always ask us, we always have rakhadis that are like this. We always have uncles that we never see, cousins that are like this, and they all hail from the father's side of the family. I just do not know why. I do not fall in that demographic. I was lucky enough to have father's side of the family, dope, lovely. Comparing them to my mother's side of the family, I know I pick my mother's side of the family any day. Plus 267-391-1066 is where you can hit us up and let us know. Why is it that you have a problem with your father's side of the family? And of course, we did get a message from Kaho. Kaho, I want nothing to do with those people, and it ends there. My sister, I'm sorry, my brother. Hi, Lori, you want nothing to do with those people. What did they do to you? Okay, it's not too late for you to send in your message. Okay, but so simply, why does it seem like your father's side of the family is always the problem? How that message as well? I'm going to give you a song called Spend That by Young Miami. Economic crisis. And it's horrible, we'll spend that. But either way, we're gonna jam to it because weekend.
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0: doing the best I can. I see y'all, I feel y'all.
1: Young Miami with a song called Spend That, and that is how we are touching base in the US charts. It's coming number 2 this week. We're all getting chummy. To wrap up what we've been talking about Hamadium, we must put ourselves in positions where we do not push our way our family, okay? That our father's side of the family is also family, so let's just try to have relationships with them. It doesn't matter when I prefer, if it doesn't matter who this is, if you understand? Yes, because family is family to me. We have come to the end of the show. And of course, a little recap of the songs that we played ever since the show started. No, but that story, I can't give you recap of the last 5 songs that we played ever since the second hour of the show. And so we have a song named Myself, which came at number 5. It is a song by Vizo, View, and Flex the Ninja. And we had I Tried by Priscilla K taking place at number 4 this week. Then Day and Night by Tato Kadi, Dr. JRS, as well as The Four Fox, Barihile Pina, Yune, Monatenati, UA. It's currently sitting at number 3 this week. And of course, number 2 is a song by Young Miami called Spend That. And we're about to jump into the number 1 song for this week. And it's none other than a song that has been topping the charts for quite some time. By Novex, Born King, Moonlight Africa, as well as SNE. So we took a little recap in our top 5. And that is how the chart is going to be. So me bona. You can follow me on all social media platforms because you can follow me on all social media platforms at Zoe Pilane, that's Zoe Pilane. You can follow me on Facebook, follow me on TikTok, and make sure to drop a like and a comment, okay? Otherwise, show me a weekend thing, okay? Bye. And do make sure to look out for the Dropbox with the mommy with the sauce. Otherwise, good afternoon.
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0: VVA. The Mami with the sauce. The Mami with the sauce.

Heart.

It's Bouncy and Mposi Bina who started off our show with a song titled Peluyame, latest offering. And I absolutely was surprised about this collaboration because who thought that these two queens would come up with such a beautiful masterpiece? I want to give it to you one more time. And appreciate it. You know what I mean?

0: Welcome to your Saturday weekend drive time show right here on Yarn FM Live the Music. And you know, your Saturday afternoon I reserve for you and me, Chomi. It's just you and me, the mummy with the sauce, all the way until 6 p.m. And today is going to be quite an interesting show. You know what I mean? We're housing a very gorgeous, gorgeous, gorgeous, you know, creme de la creme of talent in the studio today. And you definitely want to be here for this one. When I tell you the DJ booth is on fire today, believe me, because we're housing one of Botswana's best kept secrets. It's not one, it's not two, it's a whole collective. Recently dropped an EP that is hotter than this El Nino Summer. On the other side, lowering. But that's going to be the topic of today. But first, let me set the mood with a little bit of something to give you a hint, you know, wink, wink, of who we have in studio. Vex 99 featuring Psycho San and Basho Vision with Tepoyami. Between the three, what I decide, I want to make it to the studio. Welcome to the weekend, bestie.
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0: 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Too much tune, Baba.

0: +2673911066 is the number to call or text. Who do you think from this collaboration is within our studio today? You know what I mean? We're talking talent. We're talking major stardom. Let's get into the DJ booth.
1: Welcome, DJ booth.
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1: 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I'm your DJ.
3: The Dropbox.
0: The conversation that is going to happen today is not only going to involve the DJ behind these amazing tracks, but it's also the collaborator, major collaborator. It's sort of like that. I'm studying because I'm a hammer. In the meantime, allow me to have this interesting conversation with a man who collaborated on the very best kept secret, and that is the EP that we dropped. Timoloho, right here in the studio, is Psycho-san. Jumela.
4: Hello.
0: How does someone vibe to their own songs?
4: It feels weird. It feels extremely weird. Like, you have moments you don't even know what to do. So you gotta lock in and keep it peed.
0: You're gonna just get into the crowd and act like you don't know the lyrics.
4: Yeah.
0: And you're like, but this guy is so hot, man. He's fire. What's that noise? Tell me something.
4: Yeah.
0: And this was going to be part of the discussion that we're going to have.
4: Yeah.
0: I need you to tell me about, you know, the role that you guys individually played in the EP, Yone Ya Tshimologo, that you dropped. 31st of July, right? Yeah. It was a star-studded event.
4: Yeah.
0: I think it was the third time I'm mentioning it live on air.
4: Yeah.
0: And that there were so many interesting faces. Not only were there people who collaborated with y'all on the tracks, and even tracks outside of that,
4: yeah,
0: but we saw also interesting faces that provided their back support that never see.
4: Yeah,
0: so tell me a little about that EP and what role you guys had to play individually on it.
4: The music side of everything is more like a balanced collaboration between me and
0: Okay. As
4: a producer, obviously he brings the embodying part of what the music sounds like.
0: Okay.
4: I write the music. I perform the music. I write the music. I sing the music, obviously.
0: Okay.
4: So it's a very smooth transition in between what he brings and what I bring. Because, you know, even when we have these conversations, so we say, but, you know, there's nobody leading out here. There's nobody we say, we're both brothers in arms that revere each other in that certain substance. Still, so, yeah, he brings that idea. He brings his, and then there's nobody that does it like him, man.
0: And
4: that's the thing with him, with what he's been doing before he and I collaborated on this, not just this one.
0: Yeah.
4: I think his name wasn't really out there like that. But what?
0: Can I tell you a secret?
4: Yeah.
0: I genuinely thought Vax 99 had someone's one.
4: But what the sound or how he looks like?
0: On God. No, I never knew how he looks like until I attended. Oh,
4: the
0: my
4: event.
0: God. I'm so ashamed to even say this out loud.
4: That's fine.
0: I didn't know what he looked like until I attended the event.
4: Uh-huh.
0: And I genuinely thought that this man was like a groot man who's been in the SA scene for like a long time.
4: He actually gives off those vibes.
0: He does. Because also Lenny, he likes to move incognito.
4: Yeah.
0: But moving to you, a very interesting question that I think I've always kept it at the back of my mind.
4: Mm-hmm.
0: Why did you decide to keep the Khoisan after you went solo?
4: For some time, because now it's no longer part of my name.
0: Newsflash, stop referring to it as Psych Khoisan.
4: Yeah.
0: Because that's what we're used to.
4: But yeah. Me keeping the name after that. I had a conversation with someone very close to me. Nantar, it's important for you, especially when you're starting out on a different platform of sound and just light and branding, for you, people to identify you, because everybody's always going to.
0: Hey, when I give him, I'm shooting laser shots at him. My bag, take the mic. Let's get this conversation.
4: My boy Vex just got out here, but anyway.
0: Yeah, continue.
4: Yeah, yeah.
0: Yes.
4: So
0: you had a conversation with somebody.
4: We had a conversation. You just transitioned from this part of your career as part of a duo, a highly, highly sophisticated and well-known dude. People are still going to identify for you to make it easy for people to identify and know who you are, because you are not just anybody. So I put that last name so people can actually be able to distinguish. That is why my DSPs, my name is Chinchilla Saikoisan. But I kept it there because you have Sykes SA, you have all of these. So when people look for my music, they know they're looking for Sykes Wa Botswana Wa Kwese. Yeah. So that's technically.
0: I hear it. Yeah. Hi, Vax. You're alive.
2: I'm here.
0: You're alive.
2: I'm here.
0: But I'm happy that you're here. We did have a bit of a conversation about Tsimologo and how you guys collaborated on it. And I wanted, let's hear from the horse's mouth rather. Rere, what part did you play in the EP and why was it important for you to be part of such a beautiful project?
2: I'm actually the producer of the whole project that day. And
0: When you say producer, does it mean that you also curated the beat?
2: Everything.
0: Oh, okay, cool.
2: From scratch, mixing, mastering, instrumentals, all
0: young
2: of that.
0: Young
2: game,
0: let's put in a young boo boo boo boo because we gotta recognize real talent. Tell us about the EP and why was it important for you to take up this collaboration?
2: I actually wanted to have like a signature sound. Okay. I put in Setswana, something that's relatable to Batswana. And mixing that with amapiano, it kind of like created a new wave of like, okay, there's like Setswana.
0: You guys brought soulful back.
2: I hope you know what you did. You brought the soul back into
0: music.
2: Into music. And especially the fact that it's Christian based, you know, and, you know, I feel like that's more, what do you call it? It's very impactful in a way. So there's substance more music in one thing. It's not just, you know, jolly jolly and all of that.
0: We like it because even if go groove and we still vibe to it, brings us back to reality, sort of kind of grounds us a bit. I need to know how you and this man met. Most trotting.
2: Gubari.
4: Mama, that's not true.
0: But you do go now because now you gotta perform. Gana, you don't
4: How
0: about Vuta, you don't go?
4: I don't. The brand does not allow me.
0: Now that I know you and I see you, I still see Vax 99 as not you. Like, you are so incognito. You move in the shadows.
2: Yeah.
0: The man who's always in black. Do you ever wear any other color?
2: Red.
0: Have you ever worn a pop of color like red or blue?
2: I do have.
4: You worn gray, especially
0: gray. Ouch.
4: I mean, it's different.
0: He explores the entire lineup. I need to know, when have you ever tried any other color apart from black?
2: I love black.
0: Incognito.
2: I love black.
0: You should change it to Vax 99 black. What of the collaborations that you've done so far in your career do you believe changed your life? I know some of them were stepping stones and a lot of them were introductions, but which one did you look back and be like, something happened here?
2: My first commercial collaboration was with ATI, the Dumela song.
0: That was my first
2: commercial collaboration. That was this music thing now is being taken seriously.
0: And you were on it as a producer.
2: Yeah.
0: Okay.
2: And it changed my life. He changed my life as well.
0: Just to give people a preview of the song, this is the song that Vax is referring to. How did that collaboration come about?
2: I met him through a guy, a friend of mine, Nele Tsala Ahawe, and I think na moletse gore e kana bona le mothako mongwe mona o
5: bla
2: wa patola so tsa number ga ke HI texted me and then we started talking. It's like, damn man, like I like your music, I like what you're sending.
0: I've always been curious how it feels like to be in studio with ATI.
2: I've only been in studio with him once, actually.
0: Really?
2: Once. That Dumelo song came out elore ke sengile beat and then he sent me the verse. I got three packets. So he just sent me that song. I was like, yeah. Dude, I just did this. What do you think? I was like, damn. Hella.
0: Hella.
2: I get it. So as soon as we were saying, then it's
0: I want to decipher the lyrics. I just mix it, guys. I just do the mixing. Bona, what is your vision? Like, this question is posed to the both of you. Ne? What is the... You also have a couple of tracks outside of that. And I want to know what is the vision for the next 5 years. Are we looking at more projects? Mm-hmm. Are we looking at visuals? A little documentary? Something like a Netflix doki?
4: Netflix. but yes, most definitely sure we have a lot of visuals coming. Mm-hmm. Because we're still very kind of music out there. It's like a weekend.
2: Yeah.
4: So, these are the people's favorites we have. Obviously, we've already shot Solo Fellow, it's out. We have Sione. We have Bita.
0: Sione Lone is climbing up our charts on the Y20. Crazy. Beautiful song.
4: Exactly. It's charting?
0: It's charting.
4: See, you and I didn't even know, bro. We didn't even know.
0: It's charting, my boy. It's charting. But yeah, keep going.
4: So yeah, we're looking at that. We are just planning everything with both of our teams already. Reba Kain.
0: Mm-hmm.
4: But that's coming soon enough. I'm going to be sure by Moto. LP, of course. So yeah, and then future music, yes. Let's see. I'm done with it. I'm tired. He needs us to drop a single to close off the year.
0: Who's this?
2: The people want the music.
0: The people. No, we want the music. I mean, when I go to the drop a solo for wedding, and he walked in. And this is, let me explain to you the tradition behind it. After Zoe does her show and we're switching, there's a song that needs to be playing.
2: Okay.
0: And for the past 4 weeks, consistently, back to back, as loud as he found it playing in the studio. That is the tradition. Non-stop.
2: It's a culture.
0: And then I asked him, I'm like, don't you find it weird? Like, I just arrived. So now, nobody's actually acknowledging we don't care for the owner of the song. So yeah, no, but I like it. I like this collaboration. And Vax, you are primarily a producer.
2: Yes.
0: So yeah, Nunkana Hana, this is the booth. I called you here as a DJ. I love that you brought Psych along. But I also want to understand where in your, you know, plan, do you see yourself being actually in the booth outside of the little cocoon you produce?
2: I'm a DJ as well. I DJ and...
0: Kante wa mpolelela na ke botsise interview nya teng jo.
2: Kwa discover.
0: You shock yourself every day.
2: I'm a DJ as well.
0: Yeah.
2: And I just wanna travel the world, do music, you know.
0: I like
2: gonna
0: that.
2: Put me somewhere. Saikele na rawa travel am more time.
0: No. But love it, love the music, love the EP. We've got a mix that you've lined up for us, 22 minutes of Pure Fire. So we're going to dive into that. But before that, I need you guys to present your social media handles individually. And if there is something that you are doing this afternoon or tomorrow, let us know in your presence.
2: Yes.
0: It is superstar.
4: Oh, yeah.
2: Pacers on the 22nd. And then
4: what else?
0: Line up with what are we doing? What else?
4: So
0: what else?
4: Yeah, so we have Paces coming on the 22nd.
0: Uh-huh.
4: We're back to back. I'm with the hairline. there's another major deal we're going to be announcing soon.
0: And we didn't even acknowledge him. Hi, sir. Smile is out. The water is alive. He's the Meninja.
5: Yeah.
0: Hi, Mr. Meninja.
5: Hello. My name is Metla Eno Joseph.
0: Metla. Era.
5: I manage Psych. Psych is under my management company called Fresh and Clean Records.
0: Fresh and Clean?
5: Yes.
0: Era. Yeah, no, ke botsa borre ba gore plene ke eng ke bona yo a itsatsang ka yo a ba le ba wena. Gore gore ko yena o tshwereng.
5: No, he was just today something happened.
0: Oh.
5: So he was just about to announce it. So I was like, no, my boy.
6: It's too early.
5: It's too early. He says something he's sure about and something that he really understands.
4: My social media handles, my TikTok is Psych. Like I said, I changed my name from Psych.
0: Yes.
4: So my Instagram is Official Psych. My TikTok is Psych. Official Psych. My Facebook is SYKE. SYKES is. And then, what else, man?
2: You have your booking line?
4: Oh, yeah, my booking line. But before I say this, Lona like it like a two mutante manaka you quote EP manaka.
0: It's very important for us to let you know. Kori equals.
2: Yeah.
4: Koka chikosaki. But anyway, my booking line is 7280-8433.
0: Again?
4: 7280-8433. It's gonna change very soon, by the way.
2: Yeah.
4: But yeah.
0: But keep it open.
4: No, it's open.
0: Oxala,
4: I mean, it's all in my profile, so everywhere can see that.
0: No, how on Facebook and you see the profile or you see either one of them, comment or record. And then they sleep on talent. You must remind them, even at 2 a.m. in the morning, out there, you better do a fellow. Oh, let's go. Vex, we're gonna hit up your mix, boy.
2: Yeah.
0: We got 20 minutes. I like that we don't have ads because it's like a cut and mix, but I love it today that there are no ads and we're gonna play it through and enjoy. And so please, if you're listening to me right now, get the last drink. That is super, super extra chilled. And listen to this talent that we have in the booth. Let's get it.
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1: TK is loving the mix. He's calling it a fire mix, and he's asking where you can get it, Jimmy. Get that over the fact that you get that over the lahore uploaded in Mexico so that you can get it. But if not, you can always get it right here on Yarn FM. And just like that, we wrap up another hour right here on the Dropbox Bestie. I hope you enjoy the DJ booth experience with Vox 99 and Psych and the manager. The whole crew is here because what you just heard is a true sample of raw talent, the creativity, the sound that they bring to the game. Now, if you haven't already, make sure that you go check out the latest project. That is a Simologo EP. This is a body of work that deserves your ears, your streams, your support. Go look them up on social media, follow the journey, and show love to one of Botswana's best kept secrets. He did the production from the beats to putting it together and tying it in all together. And he loved it. So he said, "Are because in a lame." You know what I mean? But don't move because we're keeping the vibes right here. Coming up at the top of the hour, we're going into a proper music sweep. A proper music sweep. You know what I mean? Back-to-back sounds. Your favorite artists and the perfect Saturday afternoon soundtrack. This is the Dropbox. My name is Vivi A, the mommy with the sauce. And we keep it moving right here on Yarn FM. 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
1: It's Blair What's Up, Baby, coming through with Baby Call Me. That is kicking off our second and final hour of the show. You're tuned into Yarn FM. Your time right now is 5:19 p.m. This is The Dropbox. My name is VVA, and boy, do I have an interesting conversation for you. Chimmy, if you're listening, don't kill me, okay? I want us to be super candid in this particular hour and be very, very honest, okay? I know sometimes these are the type of conversations that, you know, these situations are very sticky. You get yourself in them, and it comes very tricky to get out of, because, you know, we overlook them because we're like, I'm already doing what Saturdays are for easy conversations that we have in the group chat. And boy, do I have one for you. Be honest with me, right? Is it possible for somebody to be in love with two people? Let me rephrase that question. Kwa bo dira ke eng gore motho e re a itse gore ona le motho. Me motho a teng ho itse yela gore ona le motho. Me bile a go bolella gore motho yo ke tlhahetse ka ene. Ke serious, ke tsentse tlhogo mo emiring. I bile I want to be the best version of myself that I can be for them and still have time and space and energy to chase someone on the side. Gore motho a mo chisa ngo o mo chisa e kare I'm their single and they want to lock them in and be that person for them. I'm talking flowers, I'm talking dates, every single thing that you can think of under the sun. You need money, I will send flowers to brighten up your day, my darling. Say less. You broke your favorite Stanley, I'm replacing it. Your phone, yeah, Gemma, can I replace it today? And no, because at the end of the day, we invested in emotions. Because I have a story of a friend who's going through something very similar. +2673911066 is the number to call or text. I got like what halogany behaviors of people. The video is coming through with Four, with a back to back with Psych and Vax 99 with Sioni. As we get into this particular conversation, where you unravel for me why this kind of behavior even exists.
2: Eita. What's up, Peter? Share your thoughts. Celebration. Your rants. Yeah. High points or low points. Or just share your day with us via text or VN. +2673911066. 391-1066. So yeah. 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
2: 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Yabuya. And Ngwenu inojisa kose ku John Mackenzie School, Mutoropo, mu Francis Town. Hey, wanamai. Hey, Mose, nebakulukulu. We are nene mgibelo was the 12th of September for Family Fun Day. 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We are nemo oshata, muzana mizano, mujaiva njimbo, kose nezujua zuno ziba. 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
1: It's giving. It's giving. It's giving. Youth culture. Live the

This one is by Strauss Essay. It's called Saved. He Saved the Day. I like how they keep coming back with a little bit of, you know, what you call this? A little bit of gospel in the music as we go out and have fun. Khole monate, chilling with the people, and you can still, you know, bring God into the conversation. Listen, I want to wrap up this topic. I want to wrap up this conversation and say, earlier on, I had asked the question, ya gore motho o gona yang this behavior, ya gore you're in a stable relationship and you want to go ahead and still pursue another person, which is something se ke feelang gore it's a bit selfish for somebody to expect to do that. Motho o ntseng yalo o selfish, mme ebile ke le tumonene le rometsweng go tla go destabilize botshelo ba gago. Because you cannot tell me that you're in a healthy, happy, stable relationship, that you're doing everything you can to be the best boyfriend or best girlfriend, and at the same time you continue pursuing somebody else on the side. Those two things are mutually exclusive, meaning they cannot exist at the same time. It is impossible for you to be saying, hey, no, I'm doing my every best to invest the energy that I have and, you know, proving that I'm the best boyfriend that I can be. And then also, you're trying to prove yourself to be a new suitor to someone else. Personally, may I call those people monitoring spirits? Because sometimes the enemy doesn't show up like trouble. Sometimes he show up looking like exactly what you've been asking for. He shows up through people who bring confusion instead of clarity, distraction instead of direction, and by disrupt the peace altogether. You're a single person. Somebody who can give you, you know, the attention, the love that you are seeking at the moment. If this person comes along, you meet someone who's constantly telling you all the right things. They're buying you lunch, sending you gifts, making promises, but they belong to someone else. Bestie, that is not romance. And mastery exercise it before it gets into your life, right? If you're genuinely happy where you are, why are you shopping somewhere else? Why are you looking at other stores? You know what I mean? Why are you planting an emotional seed in someone else's life? You're not going to be there to cultivate it. You've got one person believing that they're in a very committed relationship. My man. Kanti, the another person is having to fight off your man's advances. You have created confusion in two people's lives just because you refuse to deal with what's missing in your own. And no, this is not only a conversation for men, but for also women. Because I know that a lot of women do this as well. And personally, I don't believe that if there's somebody who truly cares about you and who would be willing to introduce that kind of confusion in your life. It is not normal. It is not meant to happen. And it shouldn't happen at all. Okay? So I'm going to wrap this up, Gary. We need to figure out what's going on within us before you go out and try to find another person to be a part of your life. If you're uncertain about your direction and where you're going in life, don't start looking for a person. Because this is why Renale, a chain of relationships that don't work, talking stages that don't go anywhere. And if you're ready to invest your time and energy, make sure that you have that resolve within yourself to do that. To wrap up these conversations, I'm going to give you Asha, Confessions Part 2. Hore, if you are that person, I want that litimony within you to burn as you listen to the song. We've got just the right music.

We're wrapping up the show, man. That was Asha coming through with Confessions right here on Yarn FM. Lift the music. And we are wrapping up the show in just that fashion. A song is literally about the weight of having to face the truth after making decisions that hurt people. It's about secrets, guilt, and the consequences that come when we choose to be selfish. Wena, about what we want and forget about other people. If you're in a relationship and you find yourself emotionally investing in someone else, that is no longer a feeling. That is a choice. Wabo, uchuza, hori. I'm betraying this person. I don't know what happened, baby. To those who behave like this, I need you guys to stop. Stop looking for comfort in someone else's heart while you are breaking the trust of the person who loves you. How claim a gorata motho? Have the courage to be honest and deal with your relationship before pulling someone else into your confusion. And to you, my bestie, who find themselves being pursued by someone who is already committed, remember, attention is not always love. Someone choosing you in secret is not the same as someone who's choosing you with honesty, respect, and a clear heart. My girl, you've worked so hard to do your hair, your nails, to look so pretty. Why would you want someone to love you behind the scenes? You must be shown off. Let him be proud. And if he's not proud, then you're not the one for him. He will always pick up Koloya, the girlfriend, and call you, and girlfriends call and then ask you to keep quiet. Ay, Arab. Elebo. Hi, baby. No, I'm just with some friends. Yeah, we're going to finish up something real quick. Friend, imagine. You're going to shush me. No way. And then he's going to come back about so, baby, nori. Kante, no sabite muto, baby. But even girlies, they do that. They be like, Chomi, don't worry about him. He's just a friend. You know what? That was today's conversation on the drop.

0: Vox, man. Thank you so much for hanging out on the show. We had a good DJ booth session today with Psych and Vax 99. And we also had a very quiet, good rundown with music. And shout out to the mix that he brought us. We loved it and it was amazing. You and I are together at 2 p.m. tomorrow until 6 on the Dropbox for a much more lengthier discussion. Make sure that you stay tuned on that one. I'm on TikTok and Instagram at the real VVA underscore and on Facebook as VVA. As always, itlhokomele and condomize, please. My name is VVA and I am Ari like a titty. Bye.
1: VVA. The mommy with the sauce. The mommy with the sauce.

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And God never said you will do without problems. 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He said,

0: 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Coming up next, we're getting into a song called The Birds Freestyle by Max Tokyo featuring Vizo View. Then after that, we're going to hear Motel by Baxen featuring Jackalas One Time. Don't touch that dial.
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0: time is exactly 6:30 in our beautiful nation. And in a few minutes, we're going to jump into the 360 rundown right here on Flow and Glow. So on the 360 rundown is when I hit you with breaking news and trends and styles, fashion, music. I'm talking about new music releases, new fashion drops, event experiences, and all that good stuff, what you need to know. And this week on the 360 rundown, you and I are going to be speaking about the launch of Unmuted Creative Agency and Unmuted 267, which they celebrated at the beginning of the week. So don't touch that dial. And after that, we're going to hear a few tunes from our brothers in SA. So you know what? Let's give them our ear.
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0: This past Monday, Unmuted Africa Creative Agency and Unmuted 267 hosted an intimate media and stakeholder engagement, bringing together key voices from Botswana's creative media and business communities. The gathering marked 1 year of Unmuted 267's mission to spotlight stories, amplify talent, and create new opportunities within Botswana's evolving creative landscape. Throughout a thought-provoking panel on the future of the new media and influence in Botswana and beyond, industry voices explored the future of storytelling, digital platforms, and the growing power of creators. On the panels were Banthata Mokgwati, a.k.a. Banti, and his business partner, Ngaka Sipuma. Those two together started Unmuted 267. They started Unmuted Creative Agency together. And we had amazing guests, a keynote address by Marang Seloluane. Les Emang was moderating the panels, and she did a fabulous job, that corporate executive babe. And I was hosting alongside my co-host of Unmuted 267, Vicky Wose. And with that celebration, my gosh, it was actually just a fun night to connect with other creatives and to just see each other on a Monday night, just to vibe around, just to speak about the work that we've done and to be happy for each other. Shout out to House of Joss, because that is now Unmuted 267's new place of operation. They opened an office there, and it's such a great location, and it shows what a milestone it is that they have passed, that they have made. It's great. Shout out to Huawei for also supporting creatives in Botswana and sponsoring the event that night, as well as Graham Beck for serving drinks. I had the absolute greatest time as the face of Unmuted 267, and I will continue to flow and glow like we will tonight with the great music that's coming up. And what we're gonna hear next is Yeah Yeah Yeah by George Eiley featuring George Leslie, excuse me, featuring Kabza De Small, as well as DJ Maporisa. And then we're going to hear from Travis BW and a lot of other artists with their hot music. So don't touch that dial, because it's a Saturday night and you're supposed to be winding that waist, darling.
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0: We're about to jump into the second hour of Flow and Glow. And the greatest thing about that is that this week we are officially launching Bars and Banter. Now, Bars and Banter, it's a straight hour of nothing but hip-hop. So every single week I have a new guest host who's big in the hip-hop community of yes. And this week I have the amazing, the audacious Tuli T.
1: How are you, girl?
2: I'm doing amazing. How are you?
0: I am so happy that you're here. I'm so excited to be
2: the hottest girl on radio called, and I was like, I will be there. I will be there. We'll be flowing and glowing tonight.
0: Exactly. And you're so on theme with that, because you know what the theme is for this week?
2: What's the theme,
0: for
2: darling?
0: Bars and Banter?
2: What's the theme, darling?
0: It's rap hotties. Oh. I mean, hence the reason why you're here. You feel me?
2: Why he has sleeves up. Come on.
0: Exactly. So we're jumping into this hour. We're doing nothing but hip-hop, talking about nothing but hip-hop.
2: Love it.
0: Later on, Flex the Ninja is going to be joining the conversation. Aww. We're going to be debuting some new music from another artist. Mm-hmm. It's just great vibes tonight.
2: It's wonderful. I'm here for it. Listen.
0: Yeah? Let's get into it.
2: Let's get into it.
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not right. How we came from a pillow to a fisted fight. 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

0: Think Twice by King Tux and Brandlero. Now the time is exactly 7:14. Welcome to the second hour of Flow and Glow right here on Yarana FM. And you've just tuned into Bars and Banter for the next hour. I'm guest hosting with my girl, Tuli T.
1: Listen,
0: how you doing?
1: Girl, we're feeling nice this Saturday. You know, it's warming up, guys. It's still a little bit chilly, but it's warming up. Shorts are gonna be... Listen, the shorts, the mini skirts, the crop tops, listen, we are here for it.
0: Girl, I am on the same page as you. I saw the honeys in like the bodycon dresses, those sleek tight ones with the strappy, and I was like, summer is coming back.
1: Summer
0: Amanda,
1: is coming.
0: I was so happy.
1: We were so tired of the coats and the what. Hey, guys,
0: this hot girl stuff, it doesn't work in the winter.
1: We were dying.
0: But now we have come alive again. I mean, you're releasing sooner.
1: Sooner than a lot of people know, actually.
0: We'll dive deep into it later. Quiet. We'll keep it a little secret for now. So later on in the hour, like I mentioned, we're going to have Flex the Ninja in the studio. We're going to be speaking all things production on Pro 3. Mm-hmm. And we're going to be dissecting a new song. But we'll get into that later. But right now, I want to ask you about something.
1: Uh-huh.
0: So yesterday on Instagram, I saw a reel.
1: Mm-hmm.
0: And it was basically like the difference between male rap and female rap. Right?
1: Okay.
0: So it was male rap and it was... Oh, drugs, guns, sex, and all of them sound like that, right?
1: Yes.
0: And then the women rappers, they will be like, oh, I love my body, I'm so confident, love my money, and then it's like, just shut it down. What is all that noise? What is she even talking about? Why would she even want to have sex? Like, what is all? So there was a video about like the double standard between male and female rap, right?
1: Yeah.
0: So what's your take on it as an MC, as a rapper?
1: Listen, man, I just feel like there's a whole lot of stigma held against women, bro. Mm. It's like, okay, we talk about, because you know, men objectify women. They're like, oh yeah, I have so many girls, I could do ABC.
0: Mm-hmm.
1: And it's like, when a woman does
0: Future.
1: The same, it's like, oh yeah, you know, I have this man, he's spending on me, pimp, what. It's like, oh, she, please, girl, have some decency, you're a lady. And then when we rap about positivity, it's like, yeah, ain't nobody trying to hear that.
0: Yeah.
1: We're trying to have fun. It's like, you can never really win. Which is just, it's draining. I'm just here to say, bro, just talk about what you want to talk about in your music. It's like, those who enjoy it will enjoy it. Those who don't, yes, whatever.
0: TBH, but I feel like the male rappers don't really have that much to stand on because they considered a lot of the greats and stuff and a lot of the best and played the most. I think because they are just physically more of them, not necessarily because they are the better artists.
1: The late Sasa Class once said, it's not a male-dominated industry, it's just a male-packed industry. There's just a lot of you in there.
0: Mm-hmm.
1: It's a probability thing.
0: That makes a lot of sense.
1: Exactly.
0: Actually, I agree with that.
1: Yeah.
0: I don't get it. So an example of what you were talking about, the guys love Future.
1: They love all this toxicity.
0: If I cheat on, I'll never tell her sorry.
1: And you know, like, so, word,
0: like, Bible.
1: Exactly.
0: They love. Wow, God,
1: exactly.
0: What amazing way. And then when we talk about Megan Thee Stallion, just like praising her man or something. I love my man, my baby. Oh, she is a Jezebel. Oh, she loves to walk the streets.
1: Yeah.
0: Oh, she's
1: promoting prostitution.
0: It's like promiscuity. But she's rapping about her boyfriend.
1: Exactly.
0: Her boyfriend of 2 years.
1: Exactly.
0: Like, what is the problem right now?
1: Hey, man.
0: Okay. So we're going to talk way more about all these interesting hip-hop topics for the next hour. And coming up next is a song called Sobalili by the NXC. And then after that, Zaga by Touch Motswak Tswak. You want to hear that?
1: I want to hear that.
0: Let's get into it then. Tolsa. Lift the music. 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
2: 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I am a doer, unapologetic.

O tswere zaka.

0: touch motswak-twak and his loud music. Love, love, love, love, love it. I mean, it's a Saturday night. This is what we're supposed to be listening to, right, Tuli?
1: Yes, girl.
0: Okay. So you tuned into Flow and Glow right here on Yarone FM, and it's Bars and Banter, which you look locked into. So Castle Light is gladly sponsoring us, and on the 30th of September 2026, hey, Rundown is happening at Royal Aria Stadium in Tlokwengdu. So all you need to do is buy a six-pack of Castle Light at specific stores, and then you can just get a ticket. Like, Pacers be hosting this year. You guys have heard they've been hosting, they've been pulling these artists.
1: Listen, Pacers has been, like, on their... I don't want to cuss on air.
0: They've been on their game.
1: They've been on the ball, right?
0: So we're chilling with Flex the Ninja in the studio. Hello, sir. How are you doing?
2: Screw, screw. Yeah, guys. Thanks for having me. Thanks for having me. Shout out.
0: What happened to hello?
2: No, I think it's a safe way when you don't know what to say. Like, people will actually accept me saying screw, screw. So it's fine.
0: Okay.
1: Indeed.
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0: 7:35, and we're jumping into Pro 3 right now with one of the hottest producers in BW, Flex the Ninjas, in the studio, and I'm guest hosting with my girl Tuli T on Flow and Glow. Hi guys.
1: Hi, we're back.
2: Yeah.
0: We are back.
2: We are back.
0: Alright. So, okay. I know people think like I'd be mean on this show, like I'd be a little aggressive and stuff. So I feel like I'm just gonna be nice. Okay.
1: Be
0: I'm
1: nice.
0: Just you see Flex doesn't even believe me because it's like
2: no, because I don't know how I don't even know. I have no context.
1: I feel like sometimes I can be a bit aggressive, like I'm whoa, I don't know what's happening. Because
2: maybe you're just daring.
1: We're here to talk.
2: Okay. Yeah, mm-hmm. Yap. Let's yap.
0: Let's yap.
1: Let's yap. Let's yap.
0: So, I have a question for you, Mr. Producer. Is there a difference between producing for men artists and women artists? And what is the difference for the women?
2: That's a good question. Yes, there is a difference. But it's not a very big, big difference, I would say. I would say there's a lot of emotions you have to deal with, like therapizing your way to success with women.
0: Yeah.
2: Because you have to like explain what's going on, communicate a bit more. Versus when I'm working with guys, it's like, oh, you're gonna mix the song, okay, cool,
0: okay,
2: and then it's like, as long as it sounds close to, you know, where it's supposed to, I'm fine. But when it's not getting there, sometimes I have to like explain why it's not getting there. Mm-hmm. Like, why aren't we getting to the sound you're thinking in your head?
0: Mm-hmm.
2: So there's a lot of like communication, learning how to communicate, learning how to be. I actually have to be more patient. Because there's more, I don't know, more emotionals involved in the process.
0: Okay.
2: Yeah.
0: Would you say women are more specific about how they want
2: things? Yes, it's so specific that if I'm not getting it, I have to explain why we can't. Like, I have to be like, oh, because the lead vocal is clashing with the...
1: Oh, I get that.
2: If I can't give you an explanation, it doesn't make sense why it's not happening. Which is a good thing.
0: Yeah.
2: It's just, you learn that... I don't know, guys are more relaxed with the music, I guess, because, again, you know, historically, it's been more men than women. So also, there's the thing of, I guess it's new for a lot of women. So when women come into studio, it's like, this is my first time. And I'm like, oh, I have to explain everything because people are generally not giving the information out just like that. So... there's more to do, there's more responsibility, like, oh, I have to explain more about how we can be safe, you know, copyrights, all that stuff.
0: Yeah.
2: Know the music, understand this. So I guess that would be the main difference.
0: Oh.
2: But when I'm working with professionals, women are more professional.
0: Okay.
2: So on the Love flip it. Side, like, when it's professional time, it's, hey, man, this is the schematic of what I'm doing. I have 5 songs, boom, boom, and I want to drop them at this time. Is that possible? And then you can be like, oh, yeah, it's not possible. Maybe it is. But the fact that they're very, like, when it comes to professionalism, women, for me, have been more professional than men.
0: Yeah.
2: Like, as long as they know, you know, the steez and the, how to operate. Otherwise, yeah. Those are the main differences.
1: What a well put answer. I was about to cook him when he was talking about emotions. I was like, oh, yeah, so women are emotional now.
0: Uh-huh.
1: But I genuinely, you can tell by the way that he answers, someone who knows his craft and someone who knows and understands the people that he works with. And I really appreciate that about him.
0: Yeah. And it's a good thing to create that environment that's extremely professional as well, because in the creative industry, it's very easy to go left. Because there's this culture about like drinking in the studio or having people, friends, and
2: you
0: stuff.
2: Know,
0: the
2: what's
0: studio.
2: The agenda?
0: Exactly.
2: You know?
0: And also, when a man and a woman in a space privately together for hours and hours, thoughts sometimes go other places, ne? So for a woman in the studio alone with a man, these producers sometimes are uncomfortable. So
2: yeah, it's very hard. It's like, I think you also have to really be in tune, like emotionally intelligent, to understand that this has nothing to do with me right now for 2 seconds.
0: Mm.
2: Because when a guy is fighting me, I know he's fighting me. It's like
1: clash of the ego.
2: Yeah, you know, ego.
0: Okay.
2: Then you have to like, okay, no, it's the ego. Let me, because as a producer, a lot of the times your ego is down if a song has to make it out the room. my ego has to be the lowest.
0: Yeah. Mm-hmm.
2: So in both sides, the ego is low, but it's like, you know, I think, yeah, women, I think women are naturally nurturing and caring, so, you know.
1: Yeah.
2: There's other elements, you know, cheat codes that God has just put in place.
1: But you know, sometimes it gets a little tricky, sticky. Have you had a woman try to make advances at you?
2: Nah, I think I'm too strict for it to even get to that point. Oh, like, I just like being professional. I think being professional is fun for me. Like, oh no, being like following a procedure, so it never gets there because of boundaries as well.
1: I love it.
2: Yeah, you know, you have to have strong boundaries.
1: As it should.
0: Tuli, have you worked with a female producer before?
1: No.
0: You haven't?
1: Unfortunately. It would be beautiful to work with one, though.
0: Why haven't you, though?
1: It's just there's a lack of them in the space, unfortunately. Mm-hmm. I actually, not too long ago, I bumped into... Actually, not bumped. She came up to me. She was like, hey, I'm a fan, and listen, I make beats, and I'd really love to work with you. We exchanged numbers, and unfortunately, it never went anywhere from there.
0: Oh, damn.
1: Yeah.
0: That's not cool.
1: That's really not cool.
0: Don't take these opportunities for granted. Tuliti is saying, yeah, I'll give you a verse. Don't give her a track to spit the verse on.
1: Come on.
2: For real, yeah.
0: No.
2: Send the beat. Send the email. Send.
1: Send
2: beats now, please.
0: Okay, no, because I was asking because I wanted to know what it felt like, the difference between working with a male producer and a female producer, but we can't even have that point of view because, like we said, there's a lack of female producers in the Botswana entertainment industry.
2: Maybe the question is, why aren't you your own producer? Like, what's the hard part? Like,
1: fun fact, I've actually tried to learn production and I don't know, I just gave up midway. I just have this thing where it's like, if I don't get on the first try, I'm just like, you know what, okay, to hell with it. But I feel like it's still something that I want to learn how to do that in engineering. It's just like, I want to learn, man.
0: I think I get you. Like, you want to have the skill just to be able to do
1: exactly.
0: it.
1: Exactly.
0: But it's okay, someone else can do
1: like,
0: it.
1: Like, it's cool. Like, outsourcing is cool.
2: Like,
1: but
2: if I'm stuck, yeah, I'll
1: sometimes
2: do it.
1: I want to sound particularly, like, I want to sound like this. And it's like, the next person can execute that. Only I understand that.
0: Yeah.
1: And I think it would be beautiful for me to be actually able to do that.
2: Mm. True.
0: I hear you.
1: Yeah.
0: Okay, so Flex.
2: Yeah.
0: Mr. Professional.
2: Yes.
0: Let's say I am listening to the show right now. I'm a 17-year-old. I'm about to finish high school and I want to go into beat making. I want to produce. I want to be a sound engineer. Maybe that's what I want to study at school. Where do I start? I'm lost.
2: So I think the first place to start is YouTube because it's free, but it's harder. Like, you have to be really disciplined if you're going to go the YouTube way. Freest way, but yeah. And then, you know, another way that's not easy, but costs a bit more is actually going to school and learning engineering, like, at school, if you want to get into it. But I would say start on YouTube and then start with what you have, like BandLab on the phone, you know, like, get your headphones out. Start recording, scratch things. Like, I would say attempt. The more you attempt, the more you fail, the better you become.
0: Yeah.
2: But you have to be like, you have to have a mindset of failing on purpose. Like, I'm going to fail in order, because every failure is going to give you data on what to do next.
1: Mm.
2: So, YouTube, after you learn, go into actually failing until whatever you saw in the YouTube video is now second nature. It's like breathing. So you have to continuously do it, and then I feel like that's the only real true way to do it if you're not going to go to school. Yeah.
0: Okay.
1: That should be nice.
0: Okay, so I'm still the same 17-year-old producer, right?
2: Still, yeah.
0: I want to make the music right now. I'm in my mom's house in my bedroom.
2: In the bedroom.
0: Which equipment is a must?
2: Okay, I think the most important would be your microphone. If we're a beat maker, just a laptop.
0: Okay.
2: Yeah, I just had a laptop. I think when I produced Casanova for Vizo, it was my school laptop.
1: Ooh.
0: Okay.
2: Yeah, you know, it didn't have much, just FL Studio, you know, and then majority of what I knew was, like, obviously the musical knowledge, but, like, the technical stuff was from YouTube, and then, boom, all the beats, you know what I mean? So I would, laptop. And then the second most important thing would be your sound card, because sound does change when it's moving through a sound card. And then, I think those are the two most important things.
0: Okay. So right. All together, Kebukai.
2: Kebukai. At the lowest of the lowest, Focusrite is like right now 2K, 2000 pula. But that's like the last thing you'd need. Your laptop, like whatever a laptop costs now, and then a copy of whatever DAW. So DAW is a software that allows you to make beats. Some examples: FL Studio, Ableton. I think people know FL Studio a lot, so yeah. That's the go-to, because there's also a lot of content, learning content that's just free everywhere with regards to that software. So how much would that be? Minimum, you'd start your studio with 5K for your laptop.
0: 5K?
2: Yeah. Really?
0: Okay. Oh, that's a good answer. That's not even bad at all. So you just go get a nice little part-time job, Nyana. You wash your car this side, Nyana, for a few months, and you'll be okay, and little 17-year-old. Everything will be fine.
2: Everything will be fine. And then also your phone, again, like I said, BandLab. You know, those are apps that are free. You know, if you have an iPhone, GarageBand is really good.
1: And I honestly second that, because my first ever single, I recorded on BandLab, on my phone. Menomasu was made on BandLab.
2: Yes. Oh, as you see, so there's even evidence.
1: Hey, man, you don't have...

0: In very, very quick, because you need to get into something new, right?
1: Yeah. Right, right.
0: So, each of you tell me your favorite song that you've produced and your song that you feel is best produced. Your own music. Flex is checking his phone like he doesn't know his music. Hey, Lang. Hey, Lang. Oh, what's going on, my brother?
2: I must verify. Okay. So, I repeat the question. Best produced song.
0: Yes, what do you think is your best produced song?
2: Best produced. Sheesh. It's hard because it depends on the...
1: What exactly?
2: I don't know. Each song has its fingerprint, yeah. So it's like...
1: Yeah, because that's what
2: I can't really
1: say.
2: Be like, dang.
0: Okay, dang. Which one is your favorite song each? Answer me fast now.
2: Oh, right now, actually, the current one is Myself featuring with Bizo.
1: That's a really good song.
0: Okay.
2: And then the other one is actually with Tuli T. Let's Ojo.
0: Yes.
2: Actually, that's my current favorite because I really went in like...
1: No, he
2: I don't
1: did.
2: Know. I enjoyed that beat and the way they also embodied the beat.
1: Yeah.
2: So it's my favorite also because of everything put together. So right now it's Letsoho. Yeah, I have an actual answer.
1: Okay. I have two. I can't choose.
0: Tell me.
1: Because I do. I feel like that's a special song to me. Like the message and just it makes me feel warm inside. But then with Omang, it's like I love performing that song. And
0: yeah.
1: The way it sounds on the speakers, it just makes you feel like, you know. So it's just like, it's two different songs that just exude two different energies. And man, it's just, I Do and Omang, those are my top two.
0: Okay. Well, guys, I want to get into a little something real quick, right?
2: Yo.
0: So, I agree with your choices, by the way. I like those songs as well. But my favorite of yours is actually I Do, because you are singing on that track as well. Yeah. So she was rapping and singing, and that's my favorite one.
2: Nice.
0: So we're going to play, I'm going to play a song, right?
1: All right.
0: It's called Morning Dew Donk Remix, ne? It's by Beyonce and Jay-Z. And somewhere is rolling their eyes now because I'm mentioning Beyonce for the 511th time on my show, right? But I have to be honest, I don't like this song.
1: Girl, I heard the first few seconds and I was like, I'm not too sure. So let me listen to the whole thing right now.
0: Yeah?
1: Yeah, we'll talk about it. We'll talk about it.
0: Okay, let's listen to that song and then maybe we can discuss the lyrics or something because let's just break it down. Girl, I don't know what the heck was going on.
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0: Manitak, how are you feeling about that track?
1: I like it.
0: You like it?
2: Yeah. The whole thing?
1: Yeah, because you know the thing is, I feel like we get married to old songs, like how they sound, how they structure songs, and then when we make new things, it's jarring.
0: I like that they switched it up. The remix came with a whole new backtrack, but the problem was the backtrack wasn't nice.
2: It wasn't gelling. I feel like the beginning of the song, it was just like a lot going on. Like Beyonce's vocals and Mobamba, it wasn't...
1: That would be the only note,
2: yes,
1: the Mobamba sample. But
2: I enjoyed the rest of it. It's just the beginning part was like, you could do better.
0: The Big Papa sample was nice. I like how Jay-Z slid on the beat as well.
2: Yeah, he did.
1: I mean, it always kills it.
0: Yeah, that's true. Especially when they're together. I love when they're
1: Maybe it's the Mobamba sample.
2: Maybe.
1: I think everything else is nice. I think it's like... You know how the K-pop songs have this, like, keep your attention thing? So it kind of does that, because if it was just a track, I probably would have missed Jay-Z's verse. But it's like, it danced enough for me to, like, I can remember parts.
0: I
1: can remember that Beyonce was going, I'm like, yeah, nice flow. And then he comes in, yeah, you know, like.
0: Yeah, okay, yeah. I hear that.
1: You know, but then it's just, I mean, it's nice for the mind. Where if music, because his music has been boring, so at least it's interesting.
0: Whose music?
1: Just in general.
0: Which music?
1: No, I mean just in general.
2: He says you guys
1: music has been
0: all music,
1: like,
0: in
1: music in general has been boring.
0: I thought you were saying Beyonce.
1: No, music. Beyonce, listen, Beyonce, we love you. 16 carriages, we love you so much.
0: But
1: you know, I think it's just nice to have. I think it's also nice that we don't like it. Because it means something new is happening. It's a weird thing to say, but
2: they're catering for like a different demographical population.
1: Aren't we tired of going to the club and then playing All I Do Is Win only?
2: Yeah.
1: Maybe they should play this one. Yeah. Swap. Please, DJs, please.
2: Please, we're begging
1: just swap
2: you.
1: This song.
2: I don't
1: even
2: though
1: go we don't
2: up,
1: like
2: but,
1: the Mobamba sample.
0: I mean,
1: we're going in.
0: Like, real quick, since we're on that topic, why do they play all the same hits from back in the day? Like, guys, we know who'll always be my baby was there and stuff, but when we're at Groove, can we not hear these songs?
1: Funny enough, this conversation is the reason, because if all the DJs see new songs and then they're like, hey, but the people don't like the new song. But genuinely, the only time you will know you like the song is at the club when it plays.
2: Yeah.
1: So, unfortunately, we are also damaging music by reacting quickly and not testing it, like, in the environment it was meant for. For example, like, when you play soft music, I can judge it at home. But if you're playing hype music and I'm at home chilling, I'm not judging it properly in its right condition. So, yeah.
0: I hear you and I agree with you. But now I'm saying, why do the DJs all choose the same music?
1: Because
2: they feel like it's a hack. It's a cheat code. It's their check up.
0: Then
2: you
0: hear the same track four times in a night.
1: That is facts.
0: It's boring.
2: Man.
1: Because it's also a trust thing. It's like, I don't want to suck also as a DJ. So
2: like,
1: I also want you to be hype. So I'm not going to play something I'm not sure you'll be hyped by. But initially, like, DJing as an art was introducing new songs. But as the people, we've learned to reject new songs. So it's like, why am I introducing new songs if you guys are going to make me look bad and the promoter won't book me again?
2: True.
1: You know? So there's too many, like, factors, but it's weird. It's like no one's at fault. It's weird.
0: Well, I'm in the studio. Your favorite teammates is here in the studio until 9 p.m. And I've been chilling with Thuli T and Flex the Ninja for the past hour talking about nothing but hip-hop. And it's actually been so much fun, guys. Thank you for coming through tonight because I've been having a great time.
1: Thanks for having us. We should do like a podcast edition of this. Yeah, just be like, yeah, let's yap about random, you know, music. I'll come next time.
0: I will organize it. Oscar, I got you. Because you guys had my back tonight, I got you. So, Thuli, are you going to give that hint or not, my girl?
2: What hint, girl?
0: About the music, girl.
2: Okay,
0: I guess we're mising it today. We'll talk about it when the music comes out. And once again, Castle Light has been amazing with their new drinks that are also coming out, guys. Their posts have been everywhere on social media.
1: New drinks? What new drinks? We don't know yet.
0: You don't even be drinking beer when you don't even be drinking beer.
1: Just join, you know, we ask.
0: Okay, it's a new drink to you because I agree you don't drink beer. Go drink a normal Castle Light. Sharpness.
2: Damn. When now I see what they're talking about, girl.
0: Oh, damn, was that aggressive? Was that aggressive?
1: Yeah, yeah, she showed us, man. Yeah, live and direct, man. You know, I would have missed it. I would have missed it.
0: My bad, guys. But you're not going to miss the event on the 30th of September because that's all we're discussing for the next month, okay? So stay awake, stay woke. And we're going to be hearing Letsogo by Flex the Ninja, Tuliti, and Visa View right now as our outro. So, guys, please do enjoy your weekends. Continue flowing, continue glowing, and live the lives that you deserve.
2: Thank you so much.
1: Thank you for having us.
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0: You Need Love by Ziggy. I was watching the music video just now, and this is crazy. Thank you, Julie T, for pointing it out to me. The time is exactly 8:20. Welcome to the third hour of Flow and Glow right here on Yarona FM. 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Ritu Metse,
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1: You. 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

0: 사람을 가르게 저래 과연이냐 하나. 쌀이?
1: Hey, it's my first time hearing this song. I don't know if I'm late to the party or what, but the girl is a bit shocked in the studio. You got something to say, girl?
2: Basari, basari, basari. Uh-huh. Come on, uh-huh. Come on. If it's all about the basari, I'm here for it.
1: Hi. Okay. All right. Time is exactly 8:31, and you know that time. We're about to jump into our Flow and Glow mix with our resident DJ, DJ Flame Season. Now, he hasn't been on the ones and twos for the past couple of weeks, and he is back with a banger. He's back to show us, hey, don't think I let it slip or anything like that, okay? Now, as always, I haven't heard the mix yet because I want to experience it with you. So let's enjoy, let's vibe, let's groove, let's just jive and all that stuff. Flow and Glow, man.
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0: And straight fire, please give it up for my boy DJ Flame Season on the ones and twos. I swear, every weekend he be holding us down, okay? At 7 p.m., you and I sat down with Thuli T and we launched Bars and Banter right here on Yarana FM. And if you missed it, tidy for you, but that's okay because you can catch it again next week, same time, same place, 7 to 8 p.m. It's an hour straight hip hop, man. Castle Light is doing us a solid by giving us an event at the end of September for Independence Day. Those are your plans. I'm telling you now, if you're looking for a plan, these are your plans. Okay? So it's time for me to say bye-bye. I want to go get some cuddles because it's late, it's cold, and they lied to us about winter being over. So I'm going to sleep and I'm going to go get ready for the new semester. Shout out to all the students who are going back. Shout out to the people who maybe didn't make it. Hadi's boss, but you know what? Life doesn't end. You keep glowing, you keep flowing, and you move like the water. Live the life you deserve and just keep going, man.
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0: I'm out of the trap, but people be wanting me back. 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Trying to get me to react. All I gotta say is everything is chat. 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
0: Still I ride with a 6-inch, keep a distance, and I mind my business. Wanna find out if my line's all fiction? I tell a guy I don't risk.
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3: Melanie, being a DJ, being an entertainer is literally a thousand ways to die. I'm telling you, like, how about that, like, continuous stress and BP and anxiety and depression. Be a creative in Botswana. I kid you not.
2: The Climax.

0: because we still have a lot of brothers and sisters in the industry who are willing to take my girl classes. So until they stop, looking busy and being booked every weekend.
1: The climax.
2: Yeah, no, sir. Yeah, give them an alloy. Corre, Oliver, let a high long worry. So, any artist, it's about one of the one of the coaching cutting. The coaching said, Corre. Lwe na o ka dumalana le seso ya se buang gore motho a ba re le ka gore a tshitaganye gore a ye go performa ko moshopatso ko moshopate ga borone mosho ga borone phalape ba bona ene bogolo ene 3000 tota ba mona mo letsatsing o ke na tabeng go nga ka kgona go jesa bana ka ene.
1: The climax
3: from some of these big establishments by or whatever, no, see that you take 500 or a bottle of Hennessy, choose between the two. And I can hear about 250, so he's right. Nayara, for 1 year, I have been approached before, and the bar in the approach, you know, the girl is about thing is like 30 kilometers from where I'm based. And the guy was like, no, I was like a fool, 300. And I called the daughter, I was like, okay. He said, I'll go 300.

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0: Yeah, I want me some more. Woo. I just want me some more.
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0: I ain't it.
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0: I ain't it. 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I ain't it.
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Give me go, good day, Riabalabat, two jiggy, two, shy, guard, strip five.

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